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And happy birthday to Arnold Schwarzenegger, celebrates his 79th birthday. By the way, he says he doesn't want any gifts. I think the older you get, you don't want any gifts. But for me, you give me all the gifts you want. I don't care how old I'm going to get. Always going to enjoy them.

0: Cube's Big Three season is heating up. The most competitive basketball league on earth is on CBS this Sunday. The two best teams go head-to-head as Coach Nancy Lieberman and Greg Monroe's Dallas Power take on the one-seed Chicago Triplets, led by Coach Dr. J and Captain Montrezl Harrell. Then Coach Gary Payton and the Boston Ball Hogs battle Nasir Khor and the Detroit Amps in a must-win game for Boston. 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

Y100.7. By the way, if you love shades, there's a pair of shades that Tom Holland is wearing and Harry Styles. They're actually affordable. I'll talk about that next. Right now, here's Gracie Adams. Hit the wall. Crack

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Y100.7. So there's some glasses that Harry Styles, Callum Turner, and also Tom Holland is using. They're from a brand called Jimmy Fairley. And they're very affordable prices. I checked them out and I'm like, yeah, I gotta give you a pair.

I tried a coffee slushy, and I gotta say, it's really good. Just take the black coffee, freeze it. The next day, put it on a blender. You throw it in a cup, put some milk in it or some creamer. It was delicious.

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1: 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Then Coach Gary Payton and the Boston Ball Hogs battle Nasir Khor and the Detroit Amps in a must-win game for Boston. 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

0: 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If you're over 50, you can still be sexy. Baywatch star Brandi Ledford shares that she, at 57, she's not ready to hang up her bikini yet. Get it.
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So they're saying that Ariana Grande's new album, Petals, showcases her as a darker and more experimental side of the singer. Whatever it is, I am loving it. Here she is with I Hate That I Made You Love Me.

Why is it when women break up with men, they out here wilding doing whatever they doing? So Camila Cabello is enjoying her sun-soaked vacation in Greece. She got a little grayish blue string bikini, and I'm like, girl, she left her man, which, by the way, is a billionaire, so she like shoving it in her face. 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I'm Camila Cabello, baby. You missing out.

0: Ice Cube's Big 3 season is heating up. The most competitive basketball league on earth is on CBS this Sunday. The two best teams go head-to-head as Coach Nancy Lieberman and Greg Monroe's Dallas Power take on the one-seed Chicago Triplets, led by Coach Dr. J and Captain Montrezl Harrell. Then Coach Gary Payton and the Boston Ball Hogs battle Nasir Khor and the Detroit Amps in a must-win game for Boston. 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

Miami's number one hit music station, Y100.7. And don't forget that we have the opportunity to go see 5 Seconds of Summer live. And it's happening at the Hard Rock Live August 12th. And everyone's is a Star World Tour. The great thing is, K-Marie got your tickets tomorrow at 12.

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1: Yo, I love all the mute challenges. 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
1: Ice Cube's Big 3 season is heating up. 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Then Coach Gary Payton and the Boston Ball Hogs battle Nasir Khor and the Detroit Imps in a must-win game for Boston. 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
1: 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Because I know you're busy, okay? 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Lucky for you, I do not. No, I'm playing. But honestly, I really am doing all the hard work for you. So let me put you on.

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1: Yes, we had a dance with Slater. Hey, I'm Angelina on the new hit list. Hope the Tuesday's going good. Hopefully it didn't beat you up too much because it was kind of Mondaying a little bit, right?

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1: Yeah, Samba right there. My body isn't ready. What's up, friends? Happy Tuesday. Happy Tuesday night. I'm Angelina, playing you all the new music you need to know. Shout out to Audrey Hepburn. She really is like my latest obsession. I just feel like she's bringing fun pop music back. The way you just want to like be jumping up and down when you sing this one. Sue me on the new hit list.

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All right, my loves. Appreciate you hanging out, discovering new music with me. Tap in with us on socials at New Hit List. I'm at Angelina on air. It's been so real. Leaving you with Sabrina Carpenter, House Tour.

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1: Zara Larsson, Pink Panther, Stateside, trending music on Y100.7. My girl Zara Larsson, I mean, I don't even know when she ever takes a break, but you know what? Wherever she goes, summer is forever. She's going to crush it at our iHeartRadio Music Festival this year in Las Vegas. 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I'm so jealous I can't go. For just

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It's Thais. Since Zara Larsson isn't here in Miami to just bring the sunshine every single day, I paid an Etsy witch so we can have sunshine this weekend.

Grande, but you know what she did at her Chicago show two nights ago? She brought out her phone and was like, I need to just tell you guys the actual truth. Do not listen to social media. Here's Hate That I Made You Love Me on Y100.7.

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1: Ice Cube's Big 3 season is heating up. The most competitive basketball league on earth is on CBS this Sunday. The two best teams go head-to-head as Coach Nancy Lieberman and Greg Monroe's Dallas Power take on the one-seed Chicago Triplets, led by Coach Dr. J and Captain Montrezl Harrell. Then Coach Gary Payton and the Boston Ball Hogs battle Nasir Core and the Detroit Amps in a must-win game for Boston. 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

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Trending music on Y100.7 takes you back to when Bebe Rexha came to the studio and she looked at Drew and I and was like, do you guys want to go to Club Space with me tonight? Drew and I looked at each other, we're like, is this real life? 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
1: Ice Cube's Big 3 season is heating up. The most competitive basketball league on earth is on CBS this Sunday. The two best teams go head-to-head as Coach Nancy Lieberman and Greg Monroe's Dallas Power take on the one-seed Chicago Triplets, led by Coach Dr. J and Captain Montrezl Harrell. Then Coach Gary Payton and the Boston Ball Hogs battle Nasir Khor and the Detroit Amps in a must-win game for Boston. 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

David Guetta and Marie Coileray, Baby Don't Hurt Me. Trending music on Y100.7. It's Wednesday, so we gotta perrear a little bit, right? Here's Bad Bunny, where you are at the papel.

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I will never forget my first interaction with Teddy Swims. The name is so fitting. Teddy. He is literally a teddy bear. So sweet, so nice, so funny. We all were hanging out with him with a couple Y100.7 listeners at a distillery. We had a couple of drinks. He's a vibe. Here's

0: Ice Cube's Big 3 season is heating up. The most competitive basketball league on earth is on CBS this Sunday. 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

Do you ever like listen to a song and are like, I want to go back to that summer. I want to go back to that time. That's how I feel about Bad Bunny's Un Verano Sin Ti album. Like, just picture it. Okay, close your eyes.

Miami's number one hit music station, Y100.7. Hey, it's Thais. You know, Benson Boone does this thing at his shows where he comes out with like a Spider-Man mask on. And at first I was like kind of confused on why, but you know what? I'm like totally digging the mask now. Here's the time of my life, trending music on Y100.

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I mean, that sounds pretty good to me. 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

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Why you trolling like a... Ain't you tired? 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

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I don't know why. Bad Bunny, there y tirar más fotos. Trending music on Y100.7. We're halfway through that work week. I know we can do it. We can push through. Hey, it's your girl Thais on Y100.7.

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for the 30 nights of Harry Styles at Madison Square Garden. My hand is raised. I know you can't see me right now, but it's raised. I am ready to be watching all these live stream videos and clips on my social media pages. I'm a Harry girl. Okay, I wish I can teleport to New York, but...

0: Cube's Big 3 season is heating up. The most competitive basketball league on earth is on CBS this Sunday. The two best teams go head-to-head as Coach Nancy Lieberman and Greg Monroe's Dallas Power take on the one-seed Chicago Triplets, led by Coach Dr. J and Captain Montrezl Harrell. 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
12: Let's talk about master dating, shall we?
13: What is that?
14: Master what?
12: Master dating.
13: Okay.
14: Oh.
12: It means you kind of just date yourself.
13: You buy yourself. I love that.
12: Yeah, I do too. You date yourself by, and you buy yourself flowers, send yourself a card. This is can't wait to see you tonight.
13: You basically live out Flowers by Miley Cyrus.
15: Yeah.
12: Yes, it's true. Go to a nice restaurant, buy yourself some dinner. Why not?
13: Yes.
12: So talk about why you're so excited about this concept, Gandhi.
13: Okay, so I think that once you love yourself and truly love yourself and date yourself and you find a way to be entertained by yourself and be your own best friend, that's when you're the best partner to another person because you're not codependent. You're not making them be your everything and centering your world around them. And I think people like that. I think it's important in any relationship to have your own independence and be your own person and complement each other rather than complete each other. And I think a lot of people are looking to be completed. But if you find someone who completes you, then that means when they're gone, you're not a whole version of yourself anymore. And I think it's really important to just be whole on your own and then be with someone.
12: I so agree. I mean, it's like an old law in the world of dating. It's like you should never date anyone unless you like yourself. Otherwise, it's going to be disaster.
13: Right. Yeah.
12: And look, you know, we always have things to iron out in our lives. We always have potholes in the road. And I get that. But we're human. Absolutely. Mm-hmm. But there's nothing worse than getting into a relationship and it just crashes and burns because you blame them for things that are your fault or, you know, what have you. I don't know. So Right. Everyone single, even if you're with someone, it's good to go out on a master date night.
13: Yes.
12: Master date yourself.
13: Yes.
12: Danielle, you're married. You have kids. Do you ever master date?
15: Yeah. I mean, every now and then I'll go do something on my own. I like to go someplace and read a book. Sometimes I like to go to like a cafe or something, have a cup of coffee, read a book and just relax. So yeah, I'm fine with it. I've gone to the movies by myself. If there was a movie I wanted to see, nobody else wanted to see, I went. So, yeah.
12: Danielle, you have mastered master dating.
13: Danielle.
15: I have.
12: You have. Froggy, ever master date?
14: You know what? I don't think I like myself enough to do that. No, I don't. Maybe I need to learn to like myself a little more.
12: Well, you know what? It's very telling. If you're not master dating enough, then you need to think about this. Scary, I'm sure you master date from time to time.
16: I'm afraid of master dating.
12: What, you'll go blind or something? What's wrong?
16: No, because it to me, again, you know me. I think the whole world is looking at me, and I probably should just live in my own skin. But in a weird way, I kind of master date in a way that I feel complete. What Gandhi was saying before, I feel like I'm a whole person, and I don't need anyone to complete me. But at the same time, I can't physically do things. I can't go places
12: right.
16: by myself.
12: Well, then you know what? Maybe you should focus on that. Yeah, Scary's the kind of guy who cannot go to a restaurant by himself, can't go see a movie by himself because he thinks people are looking at him, judging him.
14: Yeah.
12: I find that sort of narcissistic a little bit.
13: Yeah.
12: just saying. So it looks like, you know, and I've got friends over this weekend. I won't have time to master date, but... next week, I'm going to master date all week long.
13: Ooh, yeah.
12: Nonstop. It's going to be master date palooza.
14: How many times a day can you master date? Multiple times, right?
12: Exactly. Someone else sends a text. I'm afraid to do things alone. I feel like everyone's judging me.
16: Yes.
12: They're not. I mean, look, I'm not saying that you're not interesting or people aren't paying attention to you. What I am saying is don't limit your life because you think people are paying attention to you when they most likely aren't and they don't care.
13: Totally.
15: Yeah.
12: No offense. They don't care. They don't care if you're alone eating.
15: No. I think we all think so. Like, if a hair is out of place, or if, like, you know, something's wrong with our outfit or whatever, we think too much of ourselves. That, and most of the time, people go, nobody cares. No one's looking at you.
12: It's true, though. And if they do care, who cares?
13: Right.
12: Switching gears, Allie is on a road trip. Wait till you hear this. Allie from Allentown, PA. How you doing, Allie?
2: Good. How are you guys?
12: Doing well. So you are in the car right now with your 3-year-old and your husband, right?
2: Yes, and her puppy.
12: Aww. They're driving from Allentown, Pennsylvania to Disney.
13: Yeah.
15: Wow.
2: Yeah.
12: So you started this journey at 9:30 last night. You still have roughly 7 hours to go. How's it going so far with you, your husband, your daughter, and your puppy?
2: Okay. I drove the first, like, leg of the trip, and we just recently switched. Of course, our daughter was up at, like, 5:30, and she was like, are we here? And I was like, no, we're North Carolina.
12: No, I've got bad news. we're a little over halfway. So when you get to Disney, what do you do with your puppy? I've always wondered what people do with their dogs if they take them.
2: So we are staying at a pet-friendly resort. We're staying at Art of Animation. So he'll be able to be with us when we're not in the park. And they just ask that he's not in the room for more. I think it's like more than 7 hours. But having a 3-year-old, we have to break the day up. So he'll have copious amounts of time with his family and time to rest too. So
12: wow. And so is this their first time at Disney?
2: So my husband has never been to Disney. And my 3-year-old has never been to Disney. Yeah.
12: Oh my God.
15: Wow.
12: So I'm going to ask a question that some parents may think is offensive. So you're going to a pet-friendly resort where you can leave your pet. Is there a way to go to a 3-year-old friendly place where they'd watch your 3-year-old?
13: I mean, adults can Disney.
12: Yeah, so you can go do adulting at Disney just for a few hours, watch Illuminations or whatever over at Epcot. Do they still do that? I don't know. You're going to have a great time.
15: You can do child swap, though, which is good. So, like, if you want to go on a ride that the little one can't go on, you guys can do the whole child swap thing. So, that's good.
13: What is that?
15: So, yeah. Oh, you don't know what child swap is?
13: I've never been to Disney, and I don't have children.
15: So, if you have, you have one kid and the adults want to go on the ride, the dad can stay with the kid while the mom goes on the ride.
13: Oh.
15: And instead of getting back on the line, you swap it out.
13: Oh.
15: And then the next person goes, which is very nice of the that's Disney convenient. Does it. Universal does it. A lot of the big parks do it.
13: Huh.
12: Got it. Makes me want to have a child.
13: Just for that.
12: Come on, Gandhi, let's have a kid.
13: Okay, let's do it.
14: Just for that.
12: Allie, you and your family have a wonderful time. And, you know, part of the journey, I mean, the journey to Disney is part of the fun. So I hope you're making the most of this long drive. And, Send us a text when we're back from vacation. Let us know how it was, okay?
2: Absolutely. Thank you.
12: All right, Allie. Safe driving.
15: I think it's called Rider Switch now instead of Child Swap.
12: That's cool.
15: It's got a new name or something.
12: So are you guys up for long road trips like that? I mean, that's a long road trip.
13: Hell yeah.
15: Yeah.
16: Yeah.
13: With the right people, road trips are the best ever.
14: Right. That's the key word, right, Gandhi. People. With the right people.
13: Yeah.
12: Yeah, you're right.
15: I don't want to say who the wrong person is, but she knows who she is.
12: Oh.
15: In my car.
13: Oh, so names.
15: I want to go on one of those long train rides where you sleep on the train.
13: Yeah.
15: I want to do that.
12: Well, good. That means you don't have to drive. You can just be in your, you know, whatever. Wait, who are you talking about? Who do you not want to travel with?
15: I'm just gonna
12: Oh, don't do teasing like that.
13: Does it rhyme with Schmerdeus or Schmam?
15: No. Why, is she that bad?
13: No.
15: Is she bad?
13: No.
15: Oh, okay.
6: You got a story for us?
10: I asked the guy once if he wanted to have magic sex.
6: Okay.
10: That's where he and I have sex and then he disappears.
6: Oh! Call us 1-800-242-0100. 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
1: Garrett, yes, has the phone tap today. What's it all about?
2: All right, well, Katie wants to play a phone tap on her boyfriend, Sean. Now, the couple just moved into a new apartment last month and had some issues that haven't been fixed yet. So Sean's been trying to get in touch with the landlord saying, hey, can you please fix some issues in our apartment? You know, it's brand new. So Sean hasn't gotten that call back until now from
1: me. See what happens with Garrett's phone tap. Listen in.
3: Hello?
4: Hi, is this Sean?
3: Yeah.
4: Sean, hi, this is Salvatore. I'm friends with Carmine. He asked me to give you a call. There seems to be some issues with your apartment.
3: Yeah, I've called Carmine a few times. Is he there? Because I'd like to talk to him.
4: No, Carmine's not here. He's away on vacation in Italy.
3: Okay, fine. You give me his number, and I'm going to call him.
4: Well,
3: I want to talk to him.
4: Well, no, I was left in charge of the building, so if there's any issues, he said for me to take care of it. So how may I help you?
3: Fine. Here's the issue, and you got a pen, because there's a whole list of them.
4: Okay, all right. I need you to calm down. I can see that you're a little upset about it.
3: I am. And I've been living here a month, and I've got issues coming up the wazoo. And the bathroom, the toilet is leaking. The lights aren't working in the bathroom, so I can't fix what the problem is. Somebody needs to fix the lights first.
4: Did you check if the light bulb might be out?
3: Yes, it's the first thing I checked. Of course I did. When can you come fix this?
4: Okay, you available tomorrow?
3: Yes.
4: No, I'm not available today, tomorrow, or the day after, so I can come sometime next week.
3: Why would you ask me if I'm available tomorrow if you can't come tomorrow, and now you're asking me about next week? What the hell is going on?
4: Well, I have some other buildings to take care of. There's a lot of buildings to look after, and unfortunately, there's other issues that we need to take care of before we take care of your issue.
3: You don't think water is an issue?
4: It sounds like it could be an issue, but from the way you're telling me the story, it sounds like that there was a problem after you moved in. So it might be on you that caused the issue in your bathroom.
3: What do you mean it's on me? Are you kidding? It's a toilet. It's supposed to flush. I pay Carmine rent. So either you or somebody else fixes it. Because there's no way that I'm fixing this problem. This is not on me. This is on you. And if it's not, you can better believe there's going to be some lawsuits.
4: Whoa. I don't take well to threats, okay? I don't take well
3: to
4: threats.
3: It's not a threat. It's a fact.
4: I don't take well to facts either. Facts or threats, I'm not a... Okay, listen. I'm going to call Carmine in Italy right now and see what's up.
3: Yeah, okay, fine. You do that. Do it now. Hello?
5: Hello?
3: Katie, I can't talk. I've got this guy, Carmine. We've got water on the floor still. I really can't talk. I got to go.
5: Wait. Carmine from our building?
3: Yes, the landlord.
5: Oh my God, you finally got a hold of him. When is he coming to fix it?
3: No, I haven't got a hold of him. That's why I can't talk. He's going to be calling from Italy to deal with all this crap.
5: No. That's a joke, right? Because you said you were taking care of this. What do you mean?
3: I am taking care of it. That's what I'm trying to do.
5: Well, clearly it sounds like you're not, because he's not responding to your phone calls again. Like, how long?
3: I've been on the phone all morning. I'm doing the best that I can. This is ridiculous.
5: He's literally just been talking on the phone. All right,
3: I am not talking on the phone. I've been dealing with both literally and figuratively. This that we're talking about and the that's rising up in our washroom.
4: Sean.
3: Hello?
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3: What?
5: You should have heard how serious you...
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0: have this event that we threw from time to time called the Meat Market. Way before you were here, Gandhi, long, long time ago, before you, Nate, actually.
1: Yeah.
0: And so at these meat market get-togethers, we would meet at Webster Hall or some other huge place, a venue in New York City, and we would invite people to come to meet other people, singles, single people. And, of course, you know, a couple of married creepers got in there. And whatever.
2: That's right.
0: But we always wondered, like, God, those many years ago, did they ever work? Did anyone ever meet anyone at our meat market? We would play games and introduce people, and it was a very fun time. Well, that was
2: fun.
0: Years ago. We stopped doing them. The other day, Scary was on, I think, X, and he saw a listener post his entrance badge number on social media from all those years ago. His name is Joel. We got in touch with him. You want to meet him?
3: Yeah.
0: Here's Joel. Hi, Joel. Welcome to the show. How are you?
4: What's happening? How we doing?
0: We're doing okay. This is wild. You came to our meat market at Webster Hall, 25 years ago?
4: Oh, yeah. It was a bunch of guys from Hoboken. We were saying what to do tonight, and we were always listening to you guys, and like, let's try this meat market thing out.
0: So you show up with your bros, and you put on your registration, your tag with the big number.
2: Yeah.
0: Do you remember what your number was? What number were you?
4: I was number 855. We were featured in the catalog because it was a meat market, so they called it the catalog.
2: That's right.
0: The catalog.
3: The catalog. Oh, that's hilarious. Yes.
2: And what was in the catalog? It was like a description of you, right? Like what your likes or
4: something. Yeah, it all said, I believe, it was like what are your likes. It was mountain biking and cooking, and some of my friends had some stuff I really can't say, but it was a fun time. It was definitely cool.
5: Okay, so it was right. Like a pamphlet of Tinder profiles.
2: Yeah, basically.
3: All
2: like,
3: the women would get it as soon as they entered the meat market.
2: Yeah, I love
6: that
2: this.
6: Many people,
2: 850. Oh, over a thousand would come.
3: That's just the
0: sometimes,
3: men.
0: Yeah. Sometimes we do it outside. At what was then known as South Street Seaport. We did one there.
2: Insane.
0: That's where Scary yelled at the guy playing the game who was using his hands and wasn't supposed to. And he started screaming, no hands, no hands, and realized the guy had no hands.
2: Yeah.
0: Remember
2: oh,
0: that?
2: My.
0: Anyway, so Joel was there, and so the night starts going. We're up on stage, you know, being, hey, everybody. But you met someone. How did you meet Diane?
4: So we were dancing, me and the guys just hanging out. I think people still dance at clubs. But back then, I was wearing the tag, and I believe Scary and Greg and Cubby were giving away a trip to Hawaii. And this blonde girl walked up to me and said, I want to go to Hawaii. I said, I'll take you. And then we just started dancing, and at the end of the night, we had a kiss goodbye, and I just told her not to wait the 3 days to call me.
0: Yeah, and then what happened? Tell us more. Keep going.
4: Then I was so drunk that night, I don't remember what she looked like, so when she came to my apartment in Hoboken, I was praying that she was good-looking. So, I looked over the stairs when she was coming up to the second floor, I was like, oh, thank God.
0: Okay, this is good. This is good. Now, you got to keep in mind, this happened 25 years ago. So, what did you take Diane to Hawaii?
4: We did go to Hawaii. Yep, we did. Okay. We went to three islands, and we had a great time, and got married. Oh. We have two beautiful children.
3: Holy cow!
4: Yeah, we're going on 23 years of marriage.
0: Wow. Are the kids still living with you?
4: I remember that.
0: You and Diane still have the kids in the house, or are they done?
4: Now we have two dogs in the house. We are empty nesters. I have a son going to the University of Florida.
2: Wow.
4: He's a Gator, and my daughter is at Coastal Carolina. So
2: wow.
4: 18 and a 20-year-old. Amazing.
2: That's insane.
0: All because of our silly little meat market. Look at that. That's awesome.
5: Helmets to Rancho babies.
0: There you go.
2: Wow.
0: So I must assume that more people who met at these events got together as well. You know, maybe they didn't turn out as happy as you guys, but that's crazy. That's how long we've been around, guys.
2: That's
0: a long time.
4: Yeah, what was that thing when people celebrating anniversaries on T100? What'd you always say? And they never had a fight, right?
0: Yeah, they never had a fight.
4: We never had a fight.
0: Well, yeah, we stop saying that because we just assume that everyone's having fights.
4: Oh, yeah, absolutely.
2: When you guys have a fight, do you blame Elvis?
0: Oh, stop.
4: Nah. It's easier to blame Scary.
0: Yeah, he's the one. He was down in the pit getting them together.
2: Wow.
0: That is so crazy. So, any questions for Joel? This is awesome.
6: Did you invite anybody from the show to your wedding?
4: I believe Geary was at my wedding.
3: I was at his wedding.
2: Wow. Yeah.
0: Oh, you were?
3: We actually became close as a result of this.
5: Oh, so this is your friend?
3: Well, I haven't spoken to him in a long, long time. He just reached out to us on X that today's the day. So I haven't seen Joel in years and years, but I did end up going to his wedding.
5: Wow.
2: Yeah.
3: I don't know if Greg T went as well, but yeah. But yeah, it was fun.
5: That's awesome.
0: See, there are good things that have come out of this awful, awful show.
2: Do you know that when my parents met, my dad was drunk and he didn't remember what my mom looked like either. He found a piece of paper in his like wallet or something and he's like, oh, I think I probably should call this person. And they wound up calling and then, yeah.
3: No way.
2: Uh-huh. Yeah.
0: Yeah, the way people meet. I know our friend Akile is married to Renita. He met her by knocking on the wrong door one day.
2: Oh, wow.
0: And now they're married with three kids.
4: Awesome.
2: See, Nate, there's a hope for you.
5: Can we bring this event back?
3: Oh, it was a great event.
1: I think this is a fantastic idea.
2: Yeah.
5: Let's do it.
6: Most of the game is like, Joel found the love of his life, for God's sake.
2: He did.
0: What were you going to say, Joel? What was that?
4: Vitamin C was performing. That was that one song.
3: Vitamin C!
0: Oh, what was that song? Something about school.
3: We'll remember now, hello. The graduation song.
2: Oh, yeah.
0: Okay.
4: There you go.
0: Vitamin C. Wow. We had some real clunkers at some of those shows. I'm not saying she's a clunker. Yeah, Gandhi.
5: I just think now's the time to bring it back because people are lonelier than they've ever been. Yeah. Everybody complains about dating apps and how terrible they are, and it's impossible to find somebody. You just want to know about that chemistry when you're face-to-face. Now's the time. Let's do it. But Everything was new again.
3: What people have to be able to actually communicate with one another because everyone's always looking at their phones. It's a different time.
5: No phones. Lock them up in those bags.
6: You may be interested. I found a lot of younger people aren't even trying the apps. They've already given up on the dating apps.
2: Wow.
6: So they want to just meet somebody like at a meat market.
2: I'd rather do blind date dinners. That was so much fun when we did that.
0: Oh, I got scared doing the blind date dinners and the meat markets. I was afraid someone was going to take someone out on a date and like they'll find them in a closet dead. So I was like, oh, thank God you didn't kill your wife, Diane. I'm so happy about that.
4: No. That would cost me too much.
0: Wow. Things have changed so much since then. So maybe we can try to apply this. Maybe the blind date dinners were interesting. Some of the, but when you had it en masse, like we did with these thousands of people that came to these events, that was a big thing.
2: Cause I don't know if we even, did we even vet anybody back then?
3: No.
2: Like we didn't, I think it was just sign up and show up. That's what it was.
0: Yes, show up.
2: That was it.
0: Come on, psycho killers. Let's have a party.
2: Right. That's basically what it was.
0: Anyway, well, Joel, thanks for sharing that with us. And please give Diane our best and our congratulations to 25 years together. And you met at our meat market. I love that. Thank you, Joel. That's awesome.
4: Thank you, guys. You're the best.
0: Have a great day. Take it easy.
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18: 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Yeah, right, picture that with a Kodak. 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

0: Portions of this program were pre-recorded. Elvis, it's your birthday, and we know you don't like making a big deal out of it. So, too f***ing bad, asshole, we're doing it anyway.
1: Happy birthday!
0: Happy birthday, Zaddy. It's Elvis Duran in the morning show.
2: Aw, thank you.
3: Happy birthday!
2: Happy birthday to me. Happy birthday!
4: Happy birthday!
2: Happy birthday! God, it's my birthday. You know what it is? It's Wednesday. It's August 5th. It's just another day, people.
3: What?
2: Just
5: no,
2: another day.
5: No.
2: Absolutely. Yes. Yeah. Anyway, welcome to the day. Good morning, all my favorite people to be with on my birthday. Good morning, Scary.
6: Good morning.
2: Good morning, Danielle.
7: Good morning.
2: Good morning, Gandhi.
8: Good morning.
2: Buenos dias, señor Nate.
9: Feliz cumpleaños, big boy.
2: Oh, gracias. Hello, Frog. How you doing, Froggert?
5: I'm good. Howdy.
2: We're getting ready for Scotty's birthday tomorrow. Today is actually Scotty birthday Eve.
6: No, it's Elvis birthday day.
2: Good morning, Diamond. Diamond.
8: Good morning,
2: Diamond. Oh, Diamond. Diamond, tell me what song I should play for my birthday. The first song I should play. Tell me.
8: It depends on your mood. I don't know. Maybe a little.
2: What song would I want to hear? What song would I want to hear more than any other song in the world?
8: Come on, Diamond. Cher.
2: Oh. So
3: you have to ask. Come on.
2: Wow, you had to tease and taunt, and then you finally came to your senses. Happy birthday to me. And this is it.
10: No one on the streets in the city.

0: Is it just me, or is Cher actually talking directly to me when she sings that song?
1: I think she is.
2: At least today she is.
1: Yeah.
0: No, every day. I love you, Cher. Thank you. Let's go talk to our first caller of the day, Katie, in Dover, New Hampshire. Good morning, Katie. Welcome to Wednesday. How you feeling? What's going on?
3: Good morning. I'm doing great. I'm up early, so I figured I just had to call in because I'm not usually up this early. I woke up because my boyfriend had to go off to a meeting, so I'm headed home now. Maybe breakfast, not sure.
0: Now you'll have the morning to yourself. Boyfriend, out. Get out. Go do your meeting. It's good to have your morning to yourself. So, Katie, what's your weather going to be like today in Dover, New Hampshire? Anything good going on?
3: It's going to be hot. It's going to be a very hot day.
0: Yeah. We had a hot one yesterday. But you know what? People are like, oh, God, it's so hot. I'm like, well, it's summer. It's this temperature every summer where you live.
2: I love it.
3: Yeah,
0: exactly.
3: Better than winter.
0: I know. Same thing with me. Now, so what are you doing the rest of your day?
3: Probably shopping, grocery shopping.
0: Oh God, that sounds fun. Isn't it weird how some people are just in love with grocery shopping? Some people aren't. I know Scotty B and I love a good grocery store. Does anyone else love going to the grocery store up and down every single line?
4: I do.
5: Yeah, I like it.
0: Gandhi, do you not like going to grocery store?
2: Oh, no, I love going to the grocery store. I just rarely do it, which is why I love it so much, because I don't have a car. So I order my groceries most of the time. But when I'm out of town, oh, my God, off I go.
0: I have to go up and down every aisle, even though I just went there for like tuna or something.
2: Yeah, because there might be something new that you didn't see before.
0: I know.
2: Come on.
0: I know.
4: I need to feel my produce.
0: You've got to see what they're up to. I know. I need to feel your produce, too. So, Katie, look, first caller of the day, what do you have for our friend Katie?
5: Oh, it's the Elvis Duran in the Morning Show t-shirts on the way, thanks to Hackensack Meridian Health.
0: It's on the way, Katie. Enjoy your morning. Enjoy your grocery store shopping. I wish I was in the cart with you, with my little legs hanging out, those little holes in the seat. All right.
3: Thank you guys so much.
0: Well,
3: and
0: thank
3: happy
0: you.
3: Birthday, Elvis.
0: Oh, thank you, Katie. You go have a great day, and thanks for listening to us.
3: Thank
0: and there you
3: so
0: go. Off to the grocery store. You know, the grocery store by me opens around 7 a.m., and I'm usually there at 7:02 on Saturdays. They look at me like, can't you let us get set up? No!
2: You're that guy that waits till they open the door?
0: Yeah. You can see my nose prints are on the door waiting for the automatic thing to open. And they're at the deli, like, still putting the stuff out. No! That should be ready to go before you unlock the door. Is it just me? Seriously?
2: Oh, I bet they love you. They're like, this is the guy we love. He's here.
0: Yeah. Anyway, let's get into our three things we need to know and get on with the day. What's going on there, Gandhi?
2: All right. NBC News is calling the Michigan Democrat U.S. Senate primary race for Abdul El-Sayed. The progressive El-Sayed defeated establishment-backed Congresswoman Haley Stevens. The race divided the party with fears within the DNC that El-Sayed's victory would pull the party further left and hurt their midterm hopes to regain control of the House and the Senate. Once again, President Trump says a deal to reopen the Strait of Hormuz is close to the finish line. Speaking to Fox News last night, Trump said if it's not, then Iran is going to get hit very hard. Iran and Oman say they have control of the strait, a vital maritime passageway we know that saw 20% of the world's oil traffic come through. Oh, no. Everything just went blank here. Okay, sorry. this was before the war with Iran. Meanwhile, Secretary of State Marco Rubio says that progress has been made in talks with Iran and Oman, but no agreement has been reached just yet.
0: You know what you should do?
2: Tell me.
0: If your screen goes blank in the middle of a story, just start making it all up.
2: Well, I was going to just say what I knew because I read the story already, but I didn't want to, be a jackass about it.
0: Well, I know, but this is your license to just make stuff up.
2: Done. Next report. All nonsense.
0: Okay,
2: so
0: good.
2: But this one's real. Finally, a little good news in the midst of the devastation that's happening in Spokane. Washington state officials say, thankfully, nobody is missing after the final 14 people who were unaccounted for after evacuation orders were contacted. During the evacuation, the Spokane County Sheriff's Office received 290 phone calls.

0: Thank you, DJ.
1: Elvis Duran in the morning show.
2: I think it's kind of weird that it's my birthday and you're making me do work. You're making me do horoscopes.
3: You had the option to just dip out. Remember you did that the 1 year? You're like, I'm done. And you just left.
2: See, if I had my way, my birthday wish would be just not do them at all. We just don't do them.
3: But, you know, we could do that.
2: No. They're a very popular feature of the morning show.
4: People love
2: them. We
4: got to
2: get them on.
4: People love them.
2: So Scotty B is going to the Sussex County, New Jersey State Fair. Is that the official name of the fair?
5: It's called the New Jersey State Fair at the Sussex County Fairgrounds.
2: Okay.
5: Mm. Yeah.
2: So apparently, your goats are doing very well, right?
5: Yeah, I saw Megan's daughter with a green ribbon. I don't know what that means, but it won some sort of ribbon.
4: Ooh.
5: Spicy Dorito.
4: Is that what his name is?
5: Yeah.
4: That's so cute.
2: Oh, I thought that was the dish you're going to make with the goat.
5: I have that too.
2: So anyway, should I meet you at the fairgrounds today? Are we going to the fair?
5: Yes, please. Let's go to the beer
2: tent. Do they have rides?
5: They have rides, and there's a beer tent from the fire department. We should go.
4: That's so fun.
2: Oh, my God.
5: Yeah.
2: A beer tent from the fire department. That sounds fun.
5: It was great. We went the other day. It was awesome.
2: Scotty B has gone from being a Long Island suburbanite to being a country boy.
5: Yeah, but I still have the best of both worlds. I'm on Long Island during the week and in the country on the weekends.
2: You're town and country, as they say.
5: Right, yes.
2: All right, I may join you. I don't know.
5: Please do.
2: It's in the state of New Jersey, so you think I'll just drive to the fairgrounds. But it's an hour away. This place is a tall state in the shape of Abe Lincoln.
5: Come on, I think they're auctioning a heifer today. They're auctioning one.
2: Oh, my God.
5: Okay. I got to learn how to do that.
4: Oh, no.
2: What? As an auctioneer?
5: Yes. How do you do that?
2: Well, I have a recording of me doing an auction. Do we still have that, Scary?
6: Yeah, I think so. One
2: second. I think it was at the Sussex County Fairgrounds. Here I am. What am I auctioning off this day, Scary? Do you remember?
6: You know, I don't know. It might have been a pig.
2: Maybe a pig. Here I am auctioneering.
7: Yes or no, I'm going to go. Sooner I'm going to give 80, for 25, 80, 80, 80, 80, 80, 80, 80, 80, 80, 80, 80, 80, 80, 80, 80, 80, 80, 80, 80, 80, 80, 80, 80, 80, 80, 80, 80, 80, 80, 80, 80, 80, 80, 80, 80, 80, 80, 80, 80, 80, 80, 80, 80, 80, 80, 80, 80, 80, 80, 80, 80, 80, 80, 80, 80.
2: We never got over $80 for that stupid pig. Not a penny over 80 would they pay for that.
5: Well, you should hear the one from last night. He's like, can anybody understand me? He was doing his bee ba ba ba bee.
2: You haven't?
5: Oh, that's the little girl. There was a little girl doing it also. Here, this is the guy.
2: That's a weird world. The auctioneer's world.
6: What a skill.
4: It's like a form of scatting, it almost sounds like.
2: It is. You should put it to music.
3: But you can say anything.
2: Oh, my God. Now, let me ask you this, ladies. Would you like to go with that guy?
4: Yeah,
2: daddy.
4: I'm going to have to see him first.
6: We can make a lot of money being guest auctioneers, if you think about it.
2: Oh. Well, yeah, but I could do it that way. Anyway, so have fun at the fair. I don't know if I'm going to make you.
5: Come on, I'll buy you a beer. A birthday beer.
2: Oh, okay. Oh, as long as it's at the fireman's tent.
5: Yes,
2: I'm in.
8: $7. Birthday beer and an elephant ear. You get both.
2: I'm in. What a day. Hey, what are we doing here? Horoscopes? Who's doing them?
3: Well, it's you, birthday boy, and you're going to do them with the broad over here, Danielle.
4: The broad?
3: Yeah.
2: Her name is Danielle.
4: The broad.
2: All right. If you have a birthday today, you share it with Elvis Duran.
4: Hello.
2: And that's all that matters. All right, Leo, my fellow Leos, you may lose motivation. We may lose motivation halfway through this day today, my fellow Leos. Instead of forcing it, let's just adjust our expectations and move on. Our day's an 8.
4: All right, Virgo, your body has been carrying tension all week without you noticing. Do something about it before it catches up with you. Your day's a 7.
2: Hello, Libra. Romantic tension is becoming obvious to everyone else in the room before it's obvious to you. Your day's a 6.
4: Scorpio, say yes to something you would normally pass on and watch it become the highlight of your entire week. Your day's a 9.
2: Hello, Sagittarius. What am I trying to say here? Hello, Sagittarius. Let go of something that's been taking up mental space for months and feel the weight lift immediately. Oh, that would feel good. Your day's a 10, Sagittarius.
4: Capricorn, step up as the voice of reason in a very chaotic situation. People are going to look to you without even asking. Your day's an 8.
2: Hey, Aquarius, crave familiarity over excitement, and don't apologize for it. Comfort is underrated. Your day's an 8 or a 7. No, I moved you down to a 7. Sorry.
4: Pisces, admit to yourself that you are tired, and instead of pushing through, actually stop for once. Your day is a 9.
2: Hey, Aries, someone checks in on you without being asked, and it's exactly what you needed without knowing it. Your day's an 8.
4: Hey, Taurus, dust off an old favorite show, song, or place, and sink back into it like you never left. Your day's a 9.
2: Hey, Gemini, getting interrupted constantly will test your patience in a major way, so pick your reactions carefully. Your day's a 5.
4: All right, Cancer, protect your need for a slower day. Not everybody operates at the same pace, and that's perfectly fine. Your day's a 6, and those are your Wednesday morning horoscopes.
2: Then we did the hip-hop auction. Remember that hip-hop auction I did? Remember that one?
4: Yeah. Oh.
0: 4 to 5. 4 to 5. 4 to 5. 4 to 5. 4 to 5. 4 to 5. 4 to 5. 4 to 5. 4 to 5. 4 to 5. 4 to 5. 4 to 5. 4 to 5. 4 to 5. 4 to 5. 4 to 5. 4 to 5. 4 to 5. 4 to 5. 4 to 5. 4 to 5. 4 to 5. 4 to 5. 4 to 5. 4 to 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
23: I think I found a new book I want to read.
24: Oh, what is it?
23: How to, here it is. Ready? How to Grow Up and Not Be a Grown-Up.
24: Oh.
3: Okay.
8: I think you've answered how
23: to,
8: that
23: it's called,
8: so far.
23: Actually, it's called How to Grow Up Without Becoming a Grown-Up by Julian Shapiro Barnum. I think I need to read this.
8: Okay.
23: Maybe I should have written it. I don't know.
8: I think you're good.
23: I mean, you wake up, look, it is my birthday, and I've been thinking a lot about, you know, another year older, you know, blah, blah, blah. But I'm thinking, you know, I don't want to be old. I just don't want to, I don't want to think like an old guy. And sometimes you got to stop yourself. You're like, oh God, that's something my granddad would have done. And you got to like, you know, you got to kibosh that immediately. Like Froggy, what about you? Every once in a while you do like old dad things and you stop yourself, don't you?
10: Oh, yeah, I do them all the time. I see myself doing things that my dad would say or do, and I'm like, oh, I got to stop doing that. But then I think, but it's actually kind of smart. Maybe I will keep doing it. I, like, justify it in my head.
23: Yeah, I don't know. And but Nate, no one is an older soul than Nate.
11: Yeah, oh, yeah. That's true. I was old when I was young.
10: You use old people terminology.
11: Yeah.
23: No, but do you find that maybe you're acting a little more young now than you did when you were young?
11: It's funny.
23: Does that make sense?
11: You bring this up. I've been really trying to act younger, because by acting younger, I think I'll feel younger. Does that make sense? And I think the thing kids have that we lose is that sense of fear over things, right? Like, right. You're scared to start something because you think you'll fail. Well, a kid doesn't know that they're going to fail. Like, you know, you have to have that lack of fear.
23: Well, that's what Gandhi's like. Gandhi's very, very, like, I don't give a crap. I'm going to do it.
8: Yeah,
23: I'm going to go pet that. I'm going to go pet that rabid raccoon.
8: I'm going to pet it. What's the worst that could happen? I'll get a shot.
23: Right.
8: It's fine. Oh, geez.
23: And Danielle is right down the middle, because she's a very responsible mom. At the same time, she's a fool. She's a, like a fun fool.
3: That is
23: like,
3: true.
23: Just crazy. You do crazy things.
3: I mean, sometimes, and people will say, why? I'm like, I don't know.
23: You're the crazy lady, but you're turning into the crazy lady down the street.
3: Well, I'm also, sometimes, you know, Sheldon will say, all right, Roseanne. And then I'm like, wait a minute, that was a mom thing? He's like, yeah, your mom does that.
23: That's her mom's name.
3: Yeah.
8: But isn't the ultimate evolution supposed to be you're childlike when you're a child, mm-hmm. because you do whatever you want and you don't have any, you know, restrictions on you from society.
3: Yeah.
8: Then you sort of conform to what society wants, and then you evolve past that and you're back to being childlike and doing all the things that you cared about when you were a kid.
3: I don't know, maybe.
23: Okay, I'm in. But the thing is you got to be careful.
8: Okay.
23: If you get older and start acting, you know, too fun, they want to put you away.
8: Right. You know, like, that.
23: Well, we don't want him to drive anymore. Okay, great.
10: Well, that's my dad right now.
23: Oh, yeah. Wait, really? Is he too crazy to drive?
10: He should not be driving. He should not. He gets aggressive. He gets upset. He gets, oh yeah. Nobody on the road knows how to drive but him. He's the only person on the whole road that's driving properly.
23: Oh, there you go. I don't know.
3: That's like me too. I'm the only one on the road that drives.
10: Okay. Oh yeah.
23: And Scary never grows up. He's the Peter Pan of the bunch.
24: Yeah. It's a problem though. I just want to be a kid.
23: How's that a problem?
24: Because people are always criticizing me. They're like, when are you going to actually take responsibility? When are you going to grow up? When are you going to be a man? You're such a boy.
23: I don't think, has anyone in this room ever done that to you?
3: No.
24: Not in this room.
3: No.
24: Outside of this room, everybody.
8: What do you mean, when are you going to be a man? What a weird group of people.
24: Yeah. And the comment section is always asking me to be a man.
8: Don't read those.
24: Oh.
8: Terrible.
23: Yeah, and when people come to me and go, yeah, Elvis, you're the man. I mean, I don't want to be the man.
8: Yeah.
23: Please don't like me, man. I'm not the man. Don't want to be the man. Anyway, so yeah, I'm going to check this book out. Wish me luck. His last name is Barnum. I wonder if he's from the, you know, the circus family. I'm going to look at
10: Barnum.
23: You know, he was just on the Today Show. We should probably have him in here. Okay. He teaches us how to be growing up as we're not grown-ups. I would like to get into that theory. All right, Danielle, what do you got going on?
3: All right.
23: The crazy lady down the street is now doing the entertainment report. Here we go.
3: So Carrie Underwood is back for a 14th season of singing the theme song for Sunday Night Football. People reports that Carrie will kick off the season on September 13th, which is right around the corner, with a new opening that she says will be incredible. This year's show open welcome Sunday Night Football into my ongoing rock star fever dream. That's what Carrie is saying. So that is on the way. All right. Fans went to see Spider-Man Brand New Day at one theater, and unfortunately, the movie that started playing was not Spider-Man Brand New Day, but it was the erotic comedy thriller I Want Your Sex.
8: How do you mix those up? How does that happen? I need to know.
23: That's a good one, too.
3: Oops. Of course, the video mix-up went viral. Some people were, like, shocked. You know, if you have kids with you, I mean, of course, you're, like, you're putting your hands over their eyes and stuff. The accident seems to have simply been a theater error with the wrong content being chosen before the screening. I don't know about that.
8: Do theaters show dirty movies? I didn't even know that was, like, a thing still.
3: I don't know. Maybe this is a different type of a theater. Special theater. I don't know. Nielsen released its list of the most streamed shows of the first half of 2026. I'll just give you the top five. So, The Big Bang Theory on HBO Max. How crazy is that, even though it's not around? Grey's comes in at number four. The Pitt is number three. Bluey comes in at number two. But number one is Netflix, and it is Stranger Things. 23.26 billion streams. So congratulations there. Okay, guys, production is underway for season two of the hockey series Heated Rivalry in Toronto and Montreal. But listen. They don't want you to crash the set. Apparently, we're having issues. If you happen to come across one of their filming locations, please give space to the cast and crew. They need to do what they do best, and they're promising it will be worth the wait. So, yeah, please leave them alone. So crazy. The Federal Bureau of Prisons cannot make up their mind when to release Diddy because now they've changed it again to 4 weeks later. Apparently, he did get into a brawl with an inmate who insulted his toughness. And Diddy took matters into his own hands. That's what they're saying. And last month, he was moved to, I think he was supposed to be January. Then it got moved to February. Then it got moved back. I don't freaking know. But as of right now, February 20th, 2028 is when he is supposed to be getting out. So we'll see what happens there. And I don't know if you saw it last night, but late last night, Perez Hilton was rushed to the hospital after experiencing a mental health crisis on a TikTok live stream. He appeared to be fully naked. He was harming himself. And thankfully, people started calling authorities and saying somebody needs to go and check on him. And so they did. They took him to the hospital. And obviously, you know, we'll hear more about this as the day goes on. He was alone. His three children were not at home. At least that's what they're saying. So that's good. So best going out to him and his family. What are we watching? There is a lot. Who Wants to Be a Millionaire? Ted Lasso, guys. The series premiere of The Shards. Yes. And I want you to really watch The Shards because our girl Hayes Warner is on there and she grew up listening to us. So please,
23: hi, Hayes.
3: Watch it for Hayes. We love her. And the series premiere of Sterling Point on Amazon. And that is my Danielle report.
23: So I'm torn tonight. Do I watch The Shards or Ted Asshole?
3: Shards. No. Ted Lasso.
8: I think they go together.
23: They do.
8: Yeah. Oh,
23: the old 1-2 punch. All right. Yeah. That's me tonight. I'm going to go home and watch. I think Ted Lasso tonight. Tonight's the night.
3: All right.
23: Okay. Early dinner, a little early birthday dinner, and go watch Ted Lasso. Nice. I'm in. All right. Guess what? I've got a surprise for you.
8: Oh, what?
23: Okay. I've got a gift for you. It's my birthday, but I've got a gift for you.
8: Mm.
23: You know how Gandhi gets all the praise around here because she does these connections. You know, mm-hmm. when she plays four pieces of sound, you have to guess what they have in common.
8: Yeah.
23: You've done over 90 of those.
8: Yeah.
23: I think it's time for Mama to take a break, and I'm going to take over today.
8: Oh, my God. Oh, Big wow. Daddy's got one.
23: Yes, I've got a connection for you.
8: Okay.
23: Is it ready? I think I sent it down to the laboratory to have them make it perfect. Is it ready to go?
24: Number 92. Yes, that's right. It's right here.
23: Okay, this is connections 92. Actually, it's connections number one.
8: Mm-hmm. Oh, yeah. Oh.
23: All right. I hope you're proud of me on this one.
8: Okay.
23: Okay. These four pieces of sound have something in common. What is it? You ready?
8: Yeah.
23: Oh, you listen closely. Okay. It goes by fast. All right, here we go.

0: Okay. Huh. Four pieces of sound. They have something in common.
1: Huh.
0: It's up to you to guess it.
2: Okay.
1: Can we hear it again?
3: Already?
1: Yeah, I don't know. I think nothing registered.
0: I'm afraid to play it again because it's so easy.
3: Oh.
0: All right, here we go. Okay. My connection's for you. I'm so excited about this. Gandhi, do you know it? You're the queen of connections.
3: I don't.
0: Okay. These four pieces of sound have something.

0: now you're getting it, aren't you?
1: Uh-huh.
2: No, not a clue.
0: You don't play coy with me. No. All right. Call Diamond now if you know what these four pieces of sound have in common. It's the Elvis Duran birthday edition of Connections. You know, I learned from the best, from Gandhi.
2: Oh, wow.
0: And I think, but this is pretty easy.
2: Okay.
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1: I just pulled my cappuccino off the DeLonghi. Woo! Hey. Daddy's on fire. Mmm. That is nice. That's some nice froth right there. Hey, now, how old is that peanut butter you're eating? Where'd Froggy go?
2: It expired in February of 2026, this year.
1: Why don't you get some new, go get new peanut butter?
2: Well, because, I mean, the store is a good 10 minutes away, and I can't do that. So I found this. I'll eat. But Nate and Skiri and Scotty did not hesitate. I mean, not even a second when I said, hey, this expired in February 26th. Can I eat it? They all said, fine.
3: It's a suggestion. It's a suggestion.
4: Yeah.
1: It has oil in it, though. It gets rancid. You know that, right?
3: I'm aware, but you give it the sniff test, and if it doesn't smell bad, you're good to go.
4: Stick your pinky in and lick it.
5: What if he has a stuffy nose?
1: Hold on. So Nate says you give it the sniff test.
3: Yeah.
1: And then Skiri says put your pinky in and sniff it.
4: Yeah.
1: Are we talking about peanut butter here? Or what are we talking about?
4: Lick it. Sniff it.
1: Okay, all right.
5: It's 6 months past that expiration date, right?
4: No. It's Best Buy.
5: Does it say Best Buy or expired? What does it say?
2: It's best if used by.
5: Oh, okay.
2: February.
5: I think you're okay.
1: It clearly says best if used by.
5: Yeah.
6: They should make labels that say do not use after.
5: Right.
6: Like make it very clear.
7: They are mainstreaming it now. There's something going on where they're getting rid of all these confusing things.
1: Well, look, don't you deserve the best, though? I mean, don't you want the best peanut butter? I mean, it's creamier when it's new.
3: Yeah, but
1: it doesn't have that rancid oil taste, because it does taste rancid. To me, I taste it.
3: Scam by Big Peanut Butter.
4: Big Peanut Butter.
3: To get you to buy more peanut butter.
1: No, it's not. It smells and tastes rancid. Am I the only one?
7: These dates produce lots of food waste.
4: Yeah.
7: People throw stuff away that doesn't have to be thrown away.
4: And produce profits when you buy a new one.
7: Yes.
4: Big Peanut Butter at work.
5: Big Peanut Butter. Peanut bad butter. For the environment. Peanut butter does not last in my house, so I don't know.
1: Okay, I guess I'm going straight to hell because I'm not eating old rancid peanut butter. I want to enjoy my peanut butter.
6: What if it's not rancid yet? This is, I mean, go try it, Froggy. Let us know. Report back.
2: I'm trying it right now.
6: Oh, okay.
2: Wait. It tastes fine.
4: Yeah.
1: Okay.
2: It had a bunch of liquid in the top. I stirred it up, and now I'm.
7: It's normal. It's oil.
6: I think this is okay.
1: Rancid oil.
7: No, it's not rancid.
1: I know. You're sitting there, you know, I don't know. Don't take the pressure from Big Nut.
5: Big Nut.
1: All right. We got to move on. This connections thing. No one's getting it. I thought people would get my connections for today.
5: We have no idea.
6: Oh, I love it. You made it tricky, Duran.
1: It really isn't. It's too obvious. Here they are. There are four pieces of sound, these four songs. Something in here has something in common. There's something in common between the four.

0: There you go. It's good to hear choosing Texas in there, by the way. Let's go talk to line two, Bill. I bet Bill gets it. Guy's named Bill. They're smart. William. Good morning, William. May I call you William, or do you prefer Bill?
1: William will be fine.
0: Okay, William. All right. What do those four pieces of sound, those four songs, have in common?
1: My guess is they all share the same birthday with you, Elvis.
0: Oh, God. You know, I didn't check that. I bet they don't. No, that is not the answer I'm looking for. No, but I appreciate that. I like your thinking, Bill. Have a great day. Line four is Sammy. Sammy, how you doing? How you feeling?
2: I'm doing great. How are you, Elvis?
0: I'm doing well. God, everyone has sexy, sultry voices today. Have you noticed that? Sammy, with your sexy, sultry voice, what do those four pieces of sound have in common? Come on, get it right. You know you can.
2: They are talking about a sexy, hot person, woman or man.
3: Oh. Oh. Okay.
0: Well, that's not the answer we were looking for. Do they? Let me think that through.
3: I don't think so.
0: No, that's not it. All right. But thank you. I like that thinking. Welcome. All right, thank you, Sammy. All right, line 10 is Barbie. Barbie, welcome to Wednesday. How you feeling?
4: Great. Happy birthday.
0: Oh, thank you. Thank you very much. I'm going to give this to you again because I have a feeling you're going to get this right. These four pieces of

0: Okay, here comes Barbie. Come on, Barbie.
1: Okay.
0: Let's get started.
1: Now you said it's technical, so I'm thinking it's a drum machine.
2: Oh.
0: You're thinking the four songs have the drum machine in common.
2: Huh. She's in Texas.
1: They all use the drum machine.
0: Yeah. I don't think that's it. That's damn it, Barbie. I really wanted it to be you, Barbie. All right. Well, thank you anyway. Go have the best day ever, besides the fact you just failed miserably.
2: Oh, geez.
0: All right. Thank you very much. All right. No one's getting it. Does anyone in the room have it yet?
2: No, I don't think so.
0: Am I a failure here? I mean, did I really
2: No, I think this is a success. This is how we like it.
3: No, the phones
2: make it difficult.
3: Their phones are ablaze. Everybody thinks they know it. They're still going.
2: You got to make them work for it.
0: I mean, come on, guys. How obvious can this be?

0: Come on, Danielle. You had a look on your face like you know what it is.
1: I don't. I thought I did, but I don't think I do.
2: You keep saying this is so obvious. Yeah. Is it really going to be that obvious, or are we going to be mad at you?
0: It's so obvious. You can be mad at someone, not me. Be mad at yourself. If you want to be mad at someone, go look in the mirror.
2: Oh, we're going to be mad at him. Okay.
0: What do you mean? What? No. It's
2: so obvious.
0: All right. Call us now or just text us, whatever, at 55100. What do they have in common? Jennifer, here we go. Jennifer, on line five. Jennifer, I'm glad you're calling for many reasons. Put the game aside. We're talking about expired peanut butter. And you're from Nutley, New Jersey.
3: I am.
0: Okay. Okay. Never mind. Do you know what

0: I feel good about this, Jennifer. What is the answer? What do they have in common?
1: I think it's the bass in the background of the song.
2: Oh. Mm.
0: The bass in the background.
2: Okay.
0: Mm, that's not it.
3: Oh man,
0: that's not it. All right, well, you're all gonna freak the F out when you find out what they have in common.
2: Okay.
0: I'm gonna light it up. I'm gonna light it up. All right, thank you, Jennifer. Go have a beautiful day in Nutley, New Jersey.
1: Have a great day. Enjoy the peanut butter.
0: All right, thanks. Yeah, enjoy that old rancid peanut butter.
2: Oh my gosh.
0: All right.
3: I have a guess.
2: Oh Lord.
4: Okay.
0: Well, okay. I don't know if I want you guessing.
3: Oh. No, I just realized that it's already wrong. Hmm. Sucks.
0: Okay. One more. Line 9 is Walt from Philly. Hello, Walt.
5: Again, hi, Elvis.
0: Walt, tell me, what do those four pieces of sound have in common?
5: First off, happy birthday.
0: Yeah. Thank you, Walt, from the city of brotherly love.
5: Is it places where you may have lived or have a home?
0: Let's see.
2: Yes. Drop it like it's hot.
0: Drop it like it's hot. No, that's not it. But thank you.
5: I didn't think so.
0: God, I like that. I like that logic. At least you got through to say hi and happy birthday. I love that. All right, Walt, thank you so much.
5: Thank you. Bye-bye.
0: All right. Well, let's drag this out all day. I will. I don't care. I got nothing else to do. All right. Scary, what was your guess?
3: I was going to say they were all Billboard number one songs, but Dracula has only reached number 5, and that country song is not number one. But the other two
0: thank
3: were
0: you
3: number
0: for trying.
3: One.
0: Yeah,
2: can I say about that one? Everybody always guesses that that's it, and I don't think that's ever been it one time. That's too easy.
0: Okay. All right. Take it from the well, it's Gandhi. She invented the connections.
2: Oh, for sure. Yes.
0: All right. Well, thank you for listening. We'll get back to that in a minute. Just text us your answer if you want. If you want to stream like this, text anything you want to text at 55100.
6: Hey, girl.
7: Hey.
0: These guys are getting really hot. No.
6: You're entertaining. I learn things.
0: He thinks redhead people smell like cheese.
3: Look, that's just been my experience.
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0: I'm talking to you guys.
1: Oh, good morning. I love you all.
2: That's right. Hello, lady.
0: I love you guys. I listen to you every morning.
3: Elvis Duran and the Morning Show.
2: All right, all right. People have lost their crap trying to figure out this connection. Seriously. Right. I want to say I'm disappointed, but that's rude. You know, now I know how you feel, Gandhi, when you do these things and no one can figure them out.
4: Okay.
2: It's so easy. These, for God's sake, I felt sound like a broken record. If you know what that is, you know what it is. These four pieces of sound have something in

0: It's nuts. You should see some of the things people are texting in. Scary's about to, like, Scary doesn't even know the answer. And he's mad at these people because they don't have the answer.
1: Because you have to have some logic when you're saying these things.
2: Like, do you?
1: Yeah, this person says they're all about women empowerment. How is Drop It Like It's Hot about women empowerment?
2: I can see that logic, actually.
0: Okay, all right. Okay, keep going. What else you got?
1: Says they're all from Texas. Oh, yeah, because Prince, big Texas. Come on, people.
2: Go off, queen. No,
0: look, he's mad. He's mad.
1: But you got it. You can't write these things. Okay, they're all songs about prostitution. Is Choosing Texas about prostitution? Is
0: that? You know, maybe it's a metaphor of some sort. I don't know.
1: They all have that CPR beats per minute thing in common.
0: Mm. Okay,
1: they're all different.
0: So no one's getting it.
2: So what are you going to tell us?
0: I think I should just do
1: all
0: it.
1: About stalking someone. Is Dracula stalking someone?
0: Okay. Well, no, he's been known to stalk.
2: Dracula does stalk.
0: He is a stalker.
2: That's a good one.
0: Let's just blow to the phones. Maybe we just need to like take a chance and push that button right there. Scary. Push it now. Go. Hello.
3: Hello.
0: Yes, sir. What's your name?
3: Juan Gonzalez.
0: Juan, welcome to the show. What do those four pieces of sound have in common?
3: By the way, happy birthday.
0: Oh, thank you, Juan. Thank you.
3: I'm thinking the songs Forbidden Love.
0: The songs of Forbidden Love.
2: Okay.
0: No, that's not it, Juan. Not even close. God, I'm sorry, Juan. Thank you. We had a talk back here. Let's listen to this talk back
4: here. The connections are all about Elvis and his birthday.
0: No, they're not. But thank you, Heather. Okay. I appreciate that. Should I just give up and just tell you what the answer is?
2: No. I think you should play this until someone gets it right. It could go on for weeks. Who knows?
5: Somebody at some point is going to get it.
6: And what if we up the ante like every time someone doesn't get it or every day? Like tomorrow it's worth more to figure it out.
2: Oh, yeah.
6: And then the next day it'd be worth even more.

0: Yeah.
1: No, it's going to be like that Z100 secret sound contest.
0: Yeah.
2: There's another one. They're all performing at the iHeartRadio Music Festival.
0: Are
2: okay,
0: they?
2: So you're going to bring back Prince?
0: Oh. His hologram's going to be there. I can't wait.
1: Back for his last show.
0: Scary's got again. Blood
2: vessels. Before you speak.
1: Yeah, yeah. Okay, Scary. Okay, I can't see the card deck. Apparently there's stuff in the card deck. I can't see it. Now, look, I don't know what to do. What do you do when you know no one's going to get it? I don't know. I thought it was so simple.
0: Yeah.
1: Scary, can you move can I get the card deck in here?
2: Cart one.
1: Okay, here we go. Another talk back.
3: Are all four going to be at Jingle Ball this year?
1: No, we said no. No.
3: That's my guess.
1: No.
4: But no, Prince is not able to do that. He's busy.
0: Oh, yeah.
1: Prince has commitments.
0: But a hologram. Yes, a hologram. Yeah, could do it. Why not?
1: No, it's not happening. It's not happening.
2: He's got other plans.
5: Inventive.
1: I'm going to play it one more time. And then I don't know. I'm just ready to move on. I thought this would be fun, and now it's turned into like a chore.

0: All right. Someone guessed they're all one word titles.
1: No.
2: Drop it like it's hot.
0: Shoes in Texas. Okay. No, but hey, they're trying. Songs about sun or heat. They're summer hits. They've all been on the show. No, we didn't have Prince on the show.
3: No.
0: Did we ever have Prince on the show?
3: But I did get to interview him backstage at one of his shows. Yeah. But he was when we played it back, I think, a clip.
0: We haven't. Yeah, no, Ella Langley's never been on our show. I'd love it, but.
2: They're all songs about hoes.
0: All right. Are you ready? Do you give up?
4: Yes.
2: At this point.
3: Don't give up. Keep going.
0: What do you mean keep going?
3: Give it a day.
2: We've been doing this for 40 minutes.
3: This is such a gratification
4: what?
3: Society.
4: Well, has anybody even gotten close?
0: No.
3: Oh.
4: Okay.
0: Really? No. I don't know. I've created a monster here. I don't know. I'm kind of proud of it, to be honest.
3: You're enjoying this, right?
2: Are we going to be upset when we hear the answer?
0: No! You'll be like, God, that's brilliant.
3: I was going to say, is it so like obvious that we're going to be like, we're so stupid? Like that type of thing?
0: Yes.
3: Oh, okay.
0: Yes.
5: Oh, your voice went up like 3 octaves when you said, no, we weren't going to be annoyed.
3: No!
2: Yeah, that's a sign. That's a sign of somebody fibbing.
0: People, no one's fibbing. Someone that sent a text that those songs, all those artists smoke weed.
5: Do we know?
4: Yes, that? There you go. We got it.
0: I don't know that.
3: Frog.
0: Okay, I'm done. I'm done.
4: All right, we give up. I give up.
6: You guys give up?
0: Okay.
3: Yeah. No,
0: I'm going to play it one more time just in case we have a straggler.
3: Okay.
0: Well, I don't know where it is. Where did it go? Here it is. What are these four pieces of...

0: Okay, it's time to give you the answer.
1: Really? Okay.
0: Those four pieces of sound have something in common.
2: What is it?
0: They have absolutely nothing in common.
3: Elvis Duran.
0: That's what they have in common.
3: What?
0: They have a, they you know what they have in common? Those four pieces of sound?
2: What?
0: They have nothing in common.
2: No!
3: Does that
1: count? Spent 42 minutes of our show for something that didn't really have an answer.
3: Are you serious?
0: Look, look, someone actually texted it in. Look.
3: What?
0: Someone texted it in. Get them on the phone.
1: Oh my
0: Nate,
1: God.
0: Get off your ass and call them.
3: God.
0: Do something. Good God, man. This is someone. Finally, a genius has popped through. Popped through the fog.
3: Oh, my God.
0: Came out of the crypt.
2: So you just chose four arbitrary songs that had nothing in common?
0: That's what they have in common.
2: What? I've been
1: You're so stupid.
3: I can't believe someone got it. That's incredible.
0: Well, yeah. Because they're brilliant. Because they think like me. Hello.
3: Hello.
0: They're on my beam, man.
3: Oh, my God.
2: So that makes them have something in common. That they have nothing
0: That they have nothing in common.
3: Okay. What a mind F.
0: Oh, God. I can't wait to meet this person. Is your mind effed?
3: Yes.
0: Danielle,
3: absolutely.
0: Come on. You get it, right?
4: I get it, but I don't get it.
0: Who is this?
1: It's
5: Danielle is mad.
0: Now, hold on. Who is it?
2: Line 21.
0: Jamie. Let's go talk to Jamie. Jamie. Hi, Jamie. It's Elvis. How are you?
6: Hi, good morning. I'm great. Happy birthday.
0: Well, oh my God, it's better now that you're on the phone.
6: Oh, well, fantastic.
0: No, your answer. Give everyone your answer. What do those four pieces of sound have in common?
6: My answer was that they have absolutely nothing in common.
0: That's it.
3: Wow.
0: Absolutely.
3: Wow.
0: That is it. Absolutely
3: oh my
0: nothing.
3: God. I'm scared.
1: This is either the most brilliant thing ever or the most phoned-in contest I've ever heard in my life.
0: You know, I don't... Oh, someone! Oh, look at this, Jamie. People are texting in very mean things.
4: What are they saying?
0: That's a dumb connection. Someone said that's some deep birthday-ish right there.
3: I love that ChatGPT got it right.
2: Yeah, it did.
0: They did?
3: It said, I even tried ChatGPT and got the following response. Quote, I don't see a single established connection.
0: Exactly. Once again, thank you.
3: But you still got it. That's insane. Go, Jamie.
0: Jamie,
6: I had
0: to
6: think like Elvis for a second. I had to think like Elvis for a second. He's always so tricky.
3: I'm worried about
0: Atta girl. Tricky Dicky, they call me.
4: So
0: don't ask.
4: What does she get as her prize?
0: Yeah, she gets... You were a little... Your text did come in at the same time I gave the answer, so I say you got it. I say she got it.
3: I think
0: okay.
3: she
0: Fair
3: got
0: and
3: it
0: square.
3: Because we're on a delay, so even though you said it, she hadn't heard it by the time we got that text message.
0: You just won $500!
3: Yeah. Hey!
0: I hope we have $500, right?
1: We'll ask Top Dog Law to, you know,
0: get into the
1: lawsuit.
0: By the way, if you feel you have a lawsuit against me, get in touch with Top Dog Law.
1: Don't say that. Oh, my God.
0: TopDogLaw.com, cheated by a radio guy.
3: Oh, my God.
0: So, and I'm
6: Thank
0: sorry.
6: I leave for vacation in 1 week, so that is fantastic news.
0: Oh, yeah, well, it's sad because we don't pay that fast, but I tell you what. Go ahead and know when that credit card bill comes in, there's a chance that money will be there. And sad news, scary. This means Prince isn't playing Jingle Ball.
3: Yeah.
1: Damn it. So.
0: Jamie, thank you. So tell us about you, because you're brilliant. I love brilliance on the show. Where are you from?
6: I am from Shoemakersville, Pennsylvania. It's right.
0: Of course.
6: It's like an hour outside of Philly.
0: Everyone knows about Shoemakersville, PA. What? Never been there. But tell you what, you're now the most important person in Shoemakersville, PA. Congratulations, Jamie. Why is everyone in here looking at me like I'm an asshole? What's
3: you're
0: going
3: a monster.
0: On?
3: You're not an a-hole. You're just a monster. Yeah. I appreciate it. I like this. I'm
1: it's your
3: it.
1: Birthday. You're allowed to be. You've got license to be an a-hole today.
0: Thank you. Thank you. Thank you so much, Jamie. At $500 on the way, thanks to Top Dog Law. Okay? It's all yours. But we got to get some
6: thank
0: information.
6: So
0: Don't
6: much.
0: Hang up. No, thank you. Hold on 1 second. If you're from Shoemakersville, PA, and you know Jamie, give her a pat on the back today. Say congratulations on being the most brilliant person in town.
4: This is worse than Chicken Sings the Hits, I think.
0: It really is.
4: Oh,
0: you know what I'm going to do to celebrate?
3: Oh, wow.
1: Oh, yeah.
0: I'm I'm going to play Ella Langley.
3: You're getting crazy.
0: Choosing Texas. Is this the first time this has been played on Z100 here in New York?
1: I think so.
2: Yeah. Oh, good.
0: I take full credit. Happy birthday, me.

0: go. Shoes in Texas. Just when I thought I Ella Langley. It's been, number one for 16 weeks. Is that right, Froggy?
1: Yep, sure is. 16 weeks at number one, going strong.
0: And there you go. If you're wondering why we're playing it, because it's a great song. Secondly, it was part of my connections. Connections number 92.
2: Lack of connections.
0: No. Once again, these four pieces of...

0: So what they have in common? Absolutely nothing.
1: If we had done that, you would have ripped our heads off.
0: No, but it's not
2: birthday.
0: At all.
2: Hello.
0: It's ingenuity. Come on now. Creativity. Look at that.
2: A trickster.
3: Ingenuity.
0: I love how Gandhi, the biggest trickster in the room, is getting mad at me for being a trickster.
2: What do you mean? What's I said I've been to this the whole time. I wanted it to go all morning. I love it.
0: What?
2: Do it again.
0: You just said something very, very rude and very, very hurting, very slicing.
2: What did I say?
4: You know who was mad?
0: Who?
4: Danielle was mad when you first said they have nothing in common. Uh-huh. I looked at Danielle's face. Yeah. She was mad.
5: This is stupid. But I felt like it was your birthday, so I need to be a little nice.
0: Well, no. What if I did that on a day that wasn't my birthday?
5: Then
0: come
5: I would
0: on.
5: Have said, this is so stupid.
2: Listen, the real game of connections, sometimes those connections are so insane that you want to throw your phone out the window. Mm. They're nuts. I think this is right up there with them.
0: Thank you, Gandhi. Now you're making sense.
2: Okay.
0: Now you're making some sense. Finally. Now you're a credible source again.
2: Please.
0: All right, let's get into the three things we need to know from Gandhi. We do have a $1,000 free money phone tap on the way. I promise you, it is a free money phone tap worth $1,000. No joke. All right, Gandhi, what's going on?
2: All right, Luigi Mangione wants more public access to his murder trial happening here in New York. His attorneys have filed a motion seeking to live stream the proceedings, arguing that the court should not limit access by selecting only a small group of reporters or denying an overflow courtroom feed. Mangione pleaded not guilty to state charges, including second-degree murder for the killing of United CEO Bryant Thompson. Weapons and forgery offenses were also in there. He's facing separate federal stalking charges as well. This case, we know, drew a lot of national attention, and jury selection for the state trial is scheduled to begin September 8th. The World Health Organization is warning people of the health risks that come along with all of the wildfire smoke that we've been dealing with. They're offering tips to people who are impacted. If you've been exposed to wildfire smoke, you can experience coughing, eye and throat irritation, and headaches with the smoke, possibly leading to respiratory issues and making asthma worse. The organization recommends staying indoors, not using fans or air conditioners that draw air from outside, and wearing N95 masks if you're outside. Meanwhile, the Red Cross is working around the clock to help those affected by the wildfires raging in eastern Washington. The organization said in a release it's coordinating closely with its partners to provide food, shelter, comfort, and emotional support. So as we always say, if you can, donate to the Red Cross. And finally, a discarded SpaceX rocket is expected to crash into the moon. It was supposed to have done it overnight. They haven't verified whether it did or not. The multi-ton Falcon 9 rocket has been floating around the moon since last year when it was deployed to launch a lunar lander. The space junk was projected to hit the lunar surface overnight at a speed of 5,500 miles per hour. Astronomers have not yet been able to confirm that impact, but NASA says the collision should create a new crater about 60 feet wide and 12 feet deep on our moon. Discarded rockets usually burn up in the Earth's atmosphere, but this one crashed right into the moon, allegedly. We'll see.
0: Wow.
2: I hate that. I don't know why, but I hate it.
0: Yeah, that's a little close to home, first of all. Second of all, I love the fact you use the term space junk.
2: Space junk. Like, we polluted the Earth enough, now we're just moving it out into space, ruining other things. Like, what are we doing?
0: I know.
2: Hate it.
0: Okay. I'm with you. Enjoy your Tesla boys. Come on.
1: I will.
0: At least your Tesla's not crashing into the moon, so I feel pretty good about that.
1: Not yet.
0: All right. Did anyone call our friends on the moon to warn them it was coming?
2: I tried.
0: All right. Your $1,000 free money phone tap coming up.
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1: Oh, no, no, no, no, no, no. I fall for this every single year on my birthday. I'm not doing it this year. Do not play a phone tap by me.
2: You did the best one.
3: Yeah, you really do.
1: No, no, no, no. You do this to me every year. I'm the worst phone tapper known to man
2: no,
1: and beyond.
2: No, you had the best ones by far.
3: But this one was highly rated and often talked about. This is where you...
1: I mean, yeah. Even that one phone tap Gandhi did is better than all of them.
4: No, it's not.
1: Remember that?
4: Not.
1: Remember that one?
2: That one, yeah.
4: That one. There's only one. There will only ever... Actually, I think there are two or three.
1: Oh, I'm sorry.
4: Yeah. And then I retire.
1: Please, can we just play anything but...
2: No.
1: All right.
2: One time a year.
4: Yeah.
1: Okay, I'm doing it because I love Bic. And I love what Bic is doing for our teachers. You know what? We have this love for teachers that goes beyond explanation. And so does Bic. And Bic wants to give a $5,000 Walmart Foundation grant for a winning teacher's school. And also, they want to give $5,000 for Walmart shopping to a teacher. But they need to figure out which teacher to give it to. Which teacher is so deserving? There's a teacher you know of right now. Think about it. See? You thought about that teacher. 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Bless you, Danielle.
5: Oh, thank you so much.
1: Are you allergic to explanations?
5: I am.
1: Because, you do this bic2school stuff all the time. 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And nominate that teacher. You know, 97% of teachers in America spend their own money out of pocket on school supplies. And you're thinking, well, they can afford it. They're teachers. They make millions a year.
5: Yeah, right.
1: We know better. And we love teachers for many reasons. That's one of them. So that's why this back-to-school season, Bic is bringing joy Bic to school by donating 5 million pens. What would that look like, 5 million pens?
5: That's a lot of pens.
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5: You think so?
1: Let's try it.
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1: I would love to see that. Anyway, again, nominate your teacher right now. 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
0: Don't answer the phone, Elvis Duran. The Elvis Duran phone tap.
1: Think about it. What would happen if someone called your office or your school or your house and said, hey, let me speak to dumbass? Who would you put on the phone without even thinking about it? So we thought we'd put that to the test. So I called several places and asked them to speak to dumbass.
5: Nice. Yeah.
6: Diners around the country.
1: Surprisingly, we had some interesting results. So here we go. A phone tap.
7: Waffle House, Donna. How may I help you?
1: Hey, Donna. Yeah, put the dumbass on the phone real quick.
7: The dumbass, Dana.
1: You know who I'm talking about. Yeah, put her on.
7: All right. Waffle House.
1: Hey, Dana.
7: Hi.
1: How come when I called Waffle House and asked for dumbass, they put you on the phone? Isn't that kind of stupid?
7: What? So, why would you think I was a dumbass?
1: Seriously.
8: I just start with the highest and work my way down. Okay.
7: She just starts with the highest and works her way down.
1: Well, congratulations. Well, you are the official dumbass at that Waffle House.
7: Oh, well,
1: but I want you to have a great day, and we'll talk to you later. Bye. All right. You think that was weird? Let's try another one. Every Waffle House has a dumbass.
9: Good morning, Waffle House. Have a super day. May I help you?
1: Hey, yeah. May I speak to dumbass, please?
9: Which one? There's a bunch of them around here.
1: You know who I'm talking about.
9: Jason?
1: Yes.
9: All right, hold on.
1: All right.
9: Hey.
1: Yeah.
9: Jason's left the building.
1: All right, I'll call back later.
9: All right.
1: Thanks.
9: All right, bye-bye.
1: Hey. You got to do some more. Let me try another one. Hold on. Every Waffle House has a dumbass.
10: Waffle House, can I help you?
1: Yeah, are you guys busy over there today?
10: No, we're very slow.
1: Yeah, over here too. Listen, can you just put old dumbass on the phone real quick?
10: Sheila's on vacation. I'm trying to get us milk.
1: Yeah, I know.
10: Well,
1: she
10: actually,
1: never
10: gets... there's nobody here but the grill cook.
1: You do.
10: Well, I can think of some that qualify better than her.
1: Yeah.
10: Chrissy's just on the grill.
1: Yeah, she's... Chris is the dumbass, but he sounds like he's busy. So we'll...
10: No, Chrissy. Chrissy, yeah, the girl. She's
1: all right.
10: A grill cook. That's
1: it. We'll call back when she gets back with the milk.
10: Okay.
11: Let's call another one. They all have
12: one. Yeltsin, can I help you?
11: Are you guys busy today?
12: Of course.
11: Yeah, I'm sorry to bother you. Why don't you do me a favor? Put old dumbass on the phone real quick. I got to talk to him.
12: Eddie?
11: Exactly. You got it.
12: Okay, hold on.
11: Yeah, tell Eddie's, Bob's on the phone.
12: Okay.
11: Okay.
12: He said, tell the crackhead to call dumbass back in another time.
11: All right, tell Eddie we'll call him back.
12: All right.
11: Bye.
12: Bye.
11: Mm-hmm. I'm going to call them all day. I bet they all have one.
13: Thanks for calling Waffle House. It's Della. How may I help you?
11: Hey, good morning. Let me talk to that old dumbass back there.
13: Who's that? Dalton? Oh,
11: yeah, exactly.
13: WTV's still here.
11: All right.
4: Oh, my goodness.
13: He's at Dalton's at university.
11: He's at the university?
13: Uh-huh.
11: Now, that's why he's a dumbass. He uses it's a busy day. He's not there to work. Thank you. Okay, one more. There we go. One of them will say, no, we don't have one, I'm sure. Yeah, how you guys doing over there today?
14: We're doing okay.
11: Can you put old dumbass on the phone real quick?
14: Okay, hold on.
11: All right.
15: This is Daniel, can I help you?
11: Hey, you know, I just called and I asked to speak to dumbass and she put you on. Why did she do that? That's not very nice.
15: Joanna, say when you call.
11: Yeah, you should ask her why she did that.
15: Reality.
11: That's not cool, dude.
15: Yeah, she has to remember who songs are chicks.
11: Yeah, I'm telling you. All right, man. Have a great day at Waffle House. Yeah!
0: The Elvis Duran phone tap.
1: That was stupid.
3: No, that was great.
4: That was cute.
3: Brilliant.
1: Oh, good. So we don't have to hear another one until this time next year. Thank you.
4: Do you get embarrassed listening back to your phone tap?
1: Yes.
4: Yeah.
1: I don't like the sound of my voice at all.
5: You sounded like a little boy.
1: I was. That phone tap was from 1943. Anyway, there you go. Your $1,000 free money phone tap. Let's go talk to Joanna from the Bronx. She's up in the Boogie Down. She's from your neighborhood, Danielle.
5: Yes, yes. Hello, Joanna.
1: How you doing? Joanna, how are you?
16: Hello, good morning.
1: Hey, good morning. I'm
16: Happy
1: glad you
16: Thursday.
1: Called downtown. Oh, thank you. Yeah, look. Thank
16: you. To a fellow Leo. I'm a Leo, too, so my birthday's in a couple of days, so we're going to celebrate.
1: So, Joanna, you know, the people around you know, just like the people around me, don't F with a Leo. Yeah. Leave us out of your shenanigans. You know what I'm saying?
16: Never. Exactly.
1: Exactly. They say Geminis are bad. No, Leos. Leos are the worst. And I'm one of them.
16: No, we're
1: Joanna,
16: the best,
1: you're
16: actually.
1: The good news is, I agree. The good news, you're called a 100. You just won $1,000.
5: Yeah!
1: Joanna.
16: God, I'm so excited. I am shaking. I have been listening to you guys forever, and I love you so much, and I listen to you every single morning. Thank you so
1: much. Wow. Thank you. We all need to hear that at all times, Joanna. So thanks to our friends at BIC and their BIC to School program. You just got $1,000. Thank you so much. Do you remember a teacher that you grew up with that you really loved a lot?
16: Oh, plenty of them. Yes, of course. What would we do without our teachers, right?
1: I know. Aww. Love your teachers as much as you can. Yeah. They're the best. Well, except for that one bad one I had. Mrs. McMurder.
16: Right.
1: Joanna, thank you so much. $1,000 on the way. Hold on one second, okay?
16: Thank you, Elvis. Yeah. Have a wonderful birthday.
1: Oh, thank you. It already is. It's already wonderful. Joanna, thank you. We have another $1,000 free money phone tap tomorrow. And it's thanks to our friends at BIC. 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
11: 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Huh. So think of your bedroom filled with pens.
5: Wow.
1: Oh, God, there's nothing that turns me on more than a bedroom filled with pens. I love it. Just wake up and go, oh, I can write. 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

0: Elvis, it's your birthday, and we know you don't like making a big deal out of it. So, two f***ing bad asshole, we're doing it anyway.
1: Happy birthday!
0: Happy birthday, Zaddy. It's Elvis Duran in the morning show.
2: Oh, thank you, Lauren. Hey, Danielle.
3: Yes?
2: I warned you about getting a tattoo on your ankle.
3: On my foot? Yeah. Yeah.
2: Yeah.
3: Yeah, we have a problem.
4: What's going on, Robin?
2: Well, does everyone know what happened?
3: No. No, so
2: it's kind of funny.
3: I was in the bathroom and Diamond's like, "Hi, Danielle," in the bathroom. And I'm like, in the stall. I'm like, "How did you know it was me? The tattoo on your foot." Yeah. And I'm like, "Oh, that's not good. Because if I'm taking a you know what in the bathroom and I have on a shoe where you can see that, everybody's going to know it's me. Because that's my tat with my kids' names on it and everything."
2: Yeah, pretty much gives it away under the stall.
3: I was like, this is not... And then I thought about, have I ever... What's happened before? Like, have I ever been caught and nobody said anything and they knew it was me? I'm like, this is not good. So, yeah.
2: That's it.
3: I may have to have poopy shoes now that I put on and covers my tattoo.
2: You need poopy boots. Yeah, they come like up your ankle. They cover your entire foot.
3: Oh, my gosh. I couldn't believe it. I'm like, I never thought of it either. When she said Danielle, I was like, oh, yeah.
4: Diamond spends so much time in the bathroom. She knows people's footsteps.
3: She does.
4: She knows their habits. Like, I walk in and look in the mirror first, and she'll be like, "Hi, Gandhi."
3: Yeah.
4: Like, what are you doing in there?
2: She knows.
3: She has a house in there.
4: She knows what's going on.
2: Diamond! What's she doing in there? Diamond!
5: Hi, good morning.
2: Hear.
5: Yeah.
2: Yeah. Are you still deaf in one ear?
5: Yeah. I may have to go to the ear doctor. What are you going to do?
2: We may have a workman's comp thing in the making here.
5: I think we do. It's ringing.
2: So someone called and just screamed in your ear.
5: I've never in my life experienced something like that. I'm trying.
2: Why was she screaming?
5: Well, she wanted to. I guess she was calling in for the connection. You were driving people crazy with this connection, and I felt the brunt of it because she screamed in my ear in a way that I've never experienced. You know, people call in all the time. They're excited. I get it. Sometimes they squeal. I do that, so I get it. But the way this woman did that, I'll never forgive her, and I don't even know who she is.
2: Yeah, well, Gandhi walked in and said that, oh my God, Diamond is more mad than I've ever seen her.
5: Yeah, I don't think I've ever been this mad. I really don't. I feel it rushing. The blood is rushing through my veins right now. I'm pissed.
4: She's been pissed for like an hour and a half.
5: Yeah, my ear's still ringing. Oh my God. It's still ringing. This happened over an hour ago.
2: Well, you know, this is an injury at work. It technically is a work injury. So, yeah. I mean... Maybe you should go see HR today.
3: What?
2: And say, hey, you know, just let you know this is coming down the pike. I'm calling Top Dog Law.
5: Call him up. I'm ready.
2: You know, Top Dog Law is such a great partner of ours at iHeart. I bet iHeart would be totally fine if we called them and had them sue iHeart on behalf of Diamond. You know what I'm saying?
6: Yeah.
2: They'd love to work out a deal.
6: Added value. That would be added value.
4: This is a pretty good plan that's going on here.
2: Who else is at work today working for a big company thinking, how can we sue them today? Right. And they'll like it. They'll love it. They'll give you a raise. What a genius idea, Duran. Suing us for millions of dollars for her ear problem. Give that boy a raise. It's not going to happen. Anyway,
3: sorry.
2: So I'm glad you're okay. Diamond, what are you doing for my birthday today? Anything fun?
5: For your birthday? Oh, yeah, actually. I'm going to see Hillary Duff tonight. I'm so excited.
2: Oh, tell her we said hi. We haven't had her on the show in so long.
3: Yeah.
5: I'm so excited. 7-year-old Diamond is like, she's living. She's living, babe.
2: You know who else is in town?

0: There you go, Diamond. There's your Hilary Duff. If you're at the Hilary Duff concert tonight, you will see Diamond there. All right, let's get in. Scary, can you turn up number three for me, please?
1: Thank you. Number three.
0: All right, here we go. There it is.
2: Oh, hello.
0: Let's get into the three things we need to know from Gandhi. Just three.
2: Okay.
0: Choose wisely.
2: Okay. President Trump says a deal to reopen the Strait of Hormuz is close to the finish line yet again.
0: Good.
2: Speaking to Fox News Tuesday night, Trump said if it's not, then Iran is going to get hit very hard. Iran and Oman say they have control of the strait, which we know is a vital maritime passage that saw 20% of the world's oil traffic before the war with Iran. Meanwhile, Secretary of State Marco Rubio says progress has been made in talks with Iran and Oman, but no agreement has been reached just yet. Evacuated Spokane, Washington residents are experiencing a range of emotions today. They are returning home to charred remains of houses burned in the Old Trails fire. I can't even imagine. Residents began returning home yesterday morning to find houses burned all the way down to just the chimneys. The Old Trails fire is part of the larger Spokane complex fire that has destroyed 700 structures, including hundreds of homes, since starting on Saturday. Over 60,000 people were forced to evacuate their homes over the weekend. Thankfully, no deaths or injuries have been reported. The fire has burned over 10,000 acres. It is still 0% contained. Meanwhile, wildfires are also burning in Oregon and Idaho as well. If you can, the Red Cross is helping people out right now. So redcross.org to donate. And finally, TikTok videos will be on Disney Plus soon. The two companies have reached a deal to allow TikTok videos from Disney fans to be streamed on both sites as part of what's being called a thoughtfully curated selection. It'll also allow participating creators to access Disney IP, including Marvel, Pixar, Star Wars, and other Disney brands. It will be rolled out in the coming months under a new Verts tab. So look for that if you're interested. And those are your three things.
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0: Oh, wow. Tomorrow night, we're gathering once again for our Z100 Summer Bash in Hudson Yards. Totally free. And what a lineup, too. You've got Charlie Puth. You know we love Charlie. By the way, I heard Charlie Puth is moving back to the Jersey Shore.
1: Oh, is he really?
0: He's a Jersey Shore boy, nice. Yeah. Also, Young Jun is going to be there. And Young Jun, his song Ice Cream has over like 25 million views already. It's only been out for a couple of weeks. I'm going to play Ice Cream for you by Young Jun in a second. People are going to be lining up around the block to see him. Bella Kay is going to be there. JYT. It's all free at Hudson Yards tomorrow night. All the information at Z100.com. And there you have it. It's going to be a great night. So I know that our friend Carolyn from the Z100 sales team, She has a lot of clients and partners coming out to this thing. Did she actually hire someone to do a spell to keep the rain away
2: off of Etsy? She had a spell cast for good weather and sunny skies. Mm-hmm. I believe it cost her $10.
0: It's going to be the best $10 she ever spent.
1: Yeah, exactly. If it works.
2: I hope it works.
1: Yeah,
2: we'll
1: me
2: find
1: too.
2: Out. Get her money back if it
0: doesn't. It is not going to rain. It's going to be sunny at our summer bash. We need to make budget. We do. I mean, we all need to make budget to this thing. So rain, damn you, rain. Off with you. Yeah, Nate.
2: Do you think she expensed that spell?
1: She knew.
2: Corporate is like, what is it? Etsy? What is this for? Yeah.
0: It's a spell.
2: Is that a legitimate business expense?
0: Mm-hmm. All right. Well, tomorrow night, no rain at all because of witchery. It's going to be great. Thank you, Carolyn. And we hope to see you there. I'll play Ice Cream for you in a second if you want. Let's go around the room, see what's on the minds of people in the room. Mm. We've got a room. Get a room. We got one. We'll start with you, Gandhi. What's on your mind today?
3: Well, it's Wednesday, so that means I have a new episode of my podcast out today.
0: Yes.
3: Wherever you get your podcast, please come listen. I appreciate it. It's called Sauce on the Side.
0: And which obnoxious troll are you interviewing this week?
3: No obnoxious. Well, I guess just Diamond. It's just Diamond and I this week. But we talk about all kinds of stuff, including when is it appropriate to bring a man home?
1: No. Nope.
3: The answer is probably never, but give it a listen if you're bored. But that I wanted to say thank you to you, Skiri. Because you have your ear to the streets at all times. Yesterday, 7 fighter jets and a giant military plane flew by my window twice. And it was incredibly loud. I'm like, what the hell is this? I sent you guys a video and said, what the hell is this? Somebody help me out. Nobody had an answer. Skiri did. He has some, what was that?
4: Yeah, it's called Nixle, N-I-X-L-E. I think you could apply to it for any town USA to see what's going on and get alerts to your phone.
3: Thank you.
4: On whereabouts and what's going on.
3: Yeah, so he was able to tell me what was going on, and it was a scheduled exercise that was supposed to happen at 4. It happened earlier than it should have, so it was nothing to worry about, because let me tell you, when I saw that twice, I was like, oh, this is it. Here we go. Yeah. I don't know what's happening, but something bad's going down right now.
1: Damn.
3: So thank you, Skiri, for helping me out with that. I appreciate it.
0: You got it. That was weird when you showed us that.
3: Very weird.
0: Now we know. We know. Someone just sent a text. It says, your post says 8/6, August 6th, but you're saying the summer bash is tomorrow. Well, that tomorrow is 8/6.
1: Tomorrow is 8/6.
0: Okay. I just want to make sure it's not tonight. Because if it's tonight, I'm going to miss that. Most likely.
3: Crazy.
0: What's up with you today, Straight Nate?
2: So, you know me and my birthday. I hate acknowledging it. I hate celebrating it for whatever reason. I am, in honor of your birthday, Elvis, changing my tune.
0: Good.
2: Anytime my birthday comes around, I want everybody to wish me well, give me gifts, give me cake, bake me something.
3: You just want the cake.
2: And yes, exactly right. That is my ulterior motive in this scenario. But thank you to you, Elvis, because you always do a really good job of recognizing it and celebrating it and doing something for yourself. So I'm going to start doing that. Live your life, people.
0: That's a great decision to make. It's never too late in life.
2: Yeah.
0: And you need cake. You've been working out. You got cake. I saw you. Have you seen Nate's cake?
2: Oh, yeah, baby. Look at this cake right back here.
0: I'm going to cram a candle in there and light it. Again.
1: Oh, wow. Don't ask. So much
0: doesn't matter. You don't need
2: blow
0: to know the details.
1: All right.
0: Go away.
2: Blow it out.
0: All right. Yeah. Skiri, what's up with you today?
4: I put the most decadent appetizer in my mouth yesterday, and I still
0: I'm still
4: dreaming about it. Okay. Picture mashed potatoes.
0: Yeah.
4: Marries an onion ring. And you get mashed potatoes in the form of an onion ring. and deep fried. So it looks like an onion ring, like a fat onion ring. My God. Thank you. The Feathered Fox in Jersey City. Wow. I've never had, and it had this mustard sauce on it. It was to die for. It was the most amazing thing. So make yourself, try and make a mashed potato. It's called an onion ring mashed potato. No, it's a mashed onion.
5: Well, okay, what's it called? What are you looking up?
4: It's called a mashed potato ring. Google it. Make it for yourself. It's game changing.
5: Why would I make it for myself when they can make it for me? Right. It sounds like a pain in the ass.
4: I'm just saying, I want to try this at home now.
3: So like fried mashed potatoes.
5: Yeah. What are you doing? I'm making a potato ring.
4: Yeah, it's a fried mashed potato.
5: Remember, White Castle has those chicken rings that looks like a...
1: Yes.
5: It looks like a onion ring, but it's chicken.
4: Yeah, it's like that, but in mashed potatoes inside of it. It's amazing.
5: Well, you know, thank God we all have deep fryers turned on full blast at all times. Hey, Froggy, what's up with you today?
6: Well, you know, they say you should have friends who support you around you, but not friends like Nate. So I went to the doctor a couple weeks ago, and he's like, hey, I really need you to do more things. You can do push-ups, and you can do, like, lunges, and do just with your body. You don't have to go to a gym, but just be better and more cognizant of what you're doing. So I told Nate yesterday, he's like, so how many push-ups have you done today? I said, well, I've done 20. He goes, well, why don't you drop on the floor and do 20 more, you big pansy? Yeah. And I'm like, wait a second.
5: Oh my
6: God. I don't need encouragement through ridicule.
2: No, that's how it works. Shame works. I'm telling you. Come on.
5: No. That's not for everyone. No.
3: I think Nate has a shame kink. He loves to tell people they're fat and old.
2: Froggy. Like, I think sometimes you just need to be a little pushed a little bit. He doesn't have a trainer. I will be your trainer. All so right. Drop and give me 10.
5: But wait, that doesn't mean that's what trainers always do. No. Trainers aren't. Shaming trainers? That's awful.
6: Elvis, has your trainer called you a pansy before or no?
5: Yeah, but not because of training.
4: Nate thinks he's in the movie Full Metal Jacket.
3: Also, Froggy, your soon-to-be trainer just solicited for cake.
2: Right. Yeah, he's got to reward yourself. That's a good point. Got to reward yourself.
5: Okay, thank you, Nate.
6: Thank you, Nate.
5: I saved Danielle for last because hers is very touching. I was reading your notes earlier, Danielle. I love what you're about to submit into the around the room.
1: Thank you. So yesterday, George Lombard Jr. was called up by the New York Yankees. He had his major league debut and he hit a home run, which is incredible. He's 21 years old. At the same time, his brother Jacob was actually playing on another team somewhere else. So his parents were in Yankee Stadium watching George, and then they were watching their other son on, I guess, their, you know, phone. So when George hits the home run, I start crying, not so much for George, but for his parents. And so my son Spencer is like, oh my gosh, Mom, why are you crying for his parents? I go, when you have a kid, you'll understand. Like, just seeing your kid do this, knowing that this was his dream to be here, to do this, to play the game. And this is how he's out there making his debut. He's 21 years old. I mean, I'm not his parent, but I felt like I was for a moment. And I just cried with happiness for them. Aww. I thought it was fantastic and it was wonderful. So I am so excited. I'm going to go to Yankee Stadium next week. We're going to get to see him play. And I'm so excited for this guy's journey. So welcome to the team, George.
5: There you go.
1: Yeah.
5: From a true mom.
1: Yeah. Right? That was a mom thing, yeah.
5: I think if you want to relive that, Garrett has that coming up in sound in just a few seconds.
1: Yep.
5: While you're here, Danielle, let's do the Danielle report. Okay. Then we'll get into sound with Garrett. By the way, you're talking about that mashed potato ring that you ate last night?
4: Yes.
5: Someone just sent it. A text. A mashed potato fried is called knish.
3: Oh, is it?
4: No, I get that, but no, this is a form. The form is a ring.
5: It's a ring.
4: Yeah.
5: And they spell knish K-A-N-I-S-H.
2: Oh. Knish.
5: I love a good knish, but you were very clear. It was like in the shape of an onion ring.
4: Yeah, and it had onion ring batter on it, yeah. Mm.
5: But now, I love you, listener, for sending that text. Now I'm in the mood for a knish.
4: Me too. Bring that on.
5: Spelled K-N-I-S-H. I'm in. All right, Danielle, what do you got going on?
1: All right, so it is scary to be a celebrity. We know that with these stalkers that are out there. Well, a judge just granted the Kardashian-Jenner family a 3-year restraining order against a man Kris Jenner called a stalker. His name is Kyle. He has to remain 100 yards away and have zero contact with any of them. He allegedly made repeated visits to their home in 2021. And there's a bunch of other stuff that he was doing. So, yeah, and they've had really bad issues with other stalkers. And so, you know, it's just, it's crazy. It's just insane. And it's very scary for people, you know, who are in that celebrity world. Production is underway, guys, for season two of Heated Rivalry, the hockey series. They're filming, of course, in Canada. And they're asking people to really just stay away from the set. Don't bother them while they're filming. If you happen to come across one of our filming locations, give us space. Let us do what we do. We promise it'll be worth the wait, because I think a lot of people are going over there and trying to get everybody's attention. You know what I mean?
5: Mm-hmm.
1: Uh-huh. A celebrity edition of The Voice will be premiering next spring for the show's 31st season. It will be called The Voice Celebrity. Kiki Palmer will host. We talked a little bit about this yesterday. And there will be three coaches instead of four for this version. Joe Jonas will be making his coaching debut there alongside Queen Latifah and country singer Riley Green, who will both debut on the upcoming season 30. There's going to be a lot of other cool things to happen. And like I said, season 30 is happening September 21st, and then we'll get the celebrity edition in the following time. So it'll be cool. If you went to see Spider-Man Brand New Day and you were sitting in the theater, and unfortunately the movie you got to see was I Want Your Sex, they're really sorry about that. That happened in a movie theater. It was a mistake. They're saying it was a mistake, but I can't even imagine sitting there with your kid getting ready to watch Spider-Man, and then this thing pops up on the screen. It's like,
5: Danielle,
1: don't look, Junior. You put your hands Junior. Over his eyes.
5: Like, who names their kid
1: say?
5: Junior?
1: Nobody, but I'm just saying. I don't know. Anyway. Nielsen just released their list of the most streamed shows for the first half of 2026, and it's along with the amount of minutes that they've been streamed, and I'll just tell you the top three. The Pitt, Bluey, and Stranger Things comes in at number one. So yeah, congratulations. This is really sad news. A lot of people saw this last night. Perez Hilton, he was rushed to the hospital after experiencing a mental health crisis on a TikTok live stream. He appeared to be fully naked. He was harming himself with a large knife. And lots of people who were watching called authorities and said, someone needs to get over there and do something. So they did. I'm sure we're going to learn more as the day goes on and in the coming days, but he's got three kids. Thankfully, they were not home, and our best is going out to him and his family today.
5: You know, seeing him in that state, I was just thinking how life can be so cruel sometimes.
1: Seriously. He's gone through a lot lately.
5: For whatever reason, he got into that state.
1: Yeah.
5: He did, and there's so many people like him that we don't know about that go into an awful, dark place.
1: Yeah.
5: And, gosh. Wow.
1: It's terrifying. Crazy. Yeah.
5: It is.
1: And so sad. They just showed you, if you feel like you need help, I mean, you know, try and get help. Everybody, you know, everybody's going through something. And check on people. If you think someone's going through something, check on them. Don't just, you know, ignore it. Mm-hmm. Who Wants to Be a Millionaire is on tonight. You've got the series premiere of The Shards. You may want to watch that. And also, Ted Lasso is back, guys, on Apple TV. I know a lot of people are excited about that. And that is my Danielle report.
5: Siri, people are not letting up on this mashed potato ring thing that you...
1: There we go.
5: Now they're saying, well, it's potato in the shape of a ring that's kind of like a French fry.
4: No, but it's like nothing like it. Look at the picture I just put in our chat. Hmm. How do you explain that? Describe that.
5: Okay. Let me look at the chat picture.
4: And it looks like an onion ring. And it's got the onion ring little breadcrumb things on it.
5: Oh, that looks delicious.
7: It looks like a donut.
4: No.
5: It looks more like a donut. It does, actually.
4: But when you
5: It's the size of a donut,
4: when
5: not
4: you bite
5: a
4: bite into it, it's like a potato croquette.
1: It looks delicious.
4: It was wonderful.
1: Where is it?
5: I would love to eat that.
4: In the show chat.
1: Oh.
4: Gorgeous.
5: Yeah, but here it is right here. But what's the name of the place in Jersey City?
4: It's called the Feathered Fox, and it's on the marina in Jersey City, part of Maritime Park.
5: Scary's going to get some free food there now because he's mentioned their name.
4: I pay retail.
1: It looks like a donut.
5: There you go. It's time for Sound with Garrett. Yep. Garrett!
7: Yes. Hello. Happy birthday.
5: Oh, thank you, Garrett. Thank you so much.
7: No, please. No problem. Let's start with some birthday wishes coming to us via talkbacks from all our listeners, and we'll start in Ohio.
5: Are we doing all of them? How many talkbacks do we have?
7: Sit back, baby.
5: Okay, let's just do two. How about that? Okay.
8: Happy birthday, Elvis, Newton Falls, Ohio. We love you.
7: There you go.
5: Thank you.
7: And then Michael has this talk back.
9: Hey, guys, it's Michael. I just wanted to give the biggest birthday shout out to Elvis. You deserve the absolute best day ever. I know normally you guys are making people laugh. You're making people cry. You're taking phone calls and giving advice on some of people's worst days ever. But make sure you make today all about you. You deserve it. I hope you have the absolute best day ever. Happy birthday, Elvis. Love you.
5: Thank you, Michael. I love you. I love so make today all about me. Yes. I do that 365 days a year. It's like every day's my birthday. What is it? February 4th. Happy birthday, me.
7: Well, especially today. All right. Now we move along. Okay. So Danielle was talking about George Lombard Jr. from the Yankees. Second at bat ever in the major leagues. And this is what happens.
10: The 0-2. Hit in the air. Deep left field. Torres back. George Lombard Jr. has entered the yard and left it.
5: Oh, that's awesome. That's so nice. I got goosebumps. I can't imagine being a parent seeing your kid hit a home run the Yankees.
1: Right?
5: There you go. Your first one, right?
7: And the guy that caught it in his hat.
1: Yeah. I hope he gives it back because you want to keep that.
7: You would think so.
1: That's your first ball. You know?
7: All right. We move over to Family Feud, Celebrity Family Feud. Zach Brown is having quite the week. So yesterday we talked about how, you know, he was in Boston and gave away cruises to everyone at Fenway Park. Well, the other night he was playing Celebrity Family Feud. And in the final round, you know, there's two people that go into the final round and you get asked questions. And then someone else comes out and tries to, you know, complete the score of 200 points.
5: Right.
7: Zach Brown broke a record last night and scored 195 points in the first part of the final round.
5: I've never ever seen that, or it hasn't been done, right?
7: No. In Steve Harvey's 17 years of hosting, it's never happened.
1: Wow.
11: All right, 20 seconds on the clock, please. They need a trainer on a movie set if they use what dangerous animal?
12: Lion.
11: Name something you might be holding on your birthday.
12: Cake.
11: How often do you buy a new cell phone?
12: 2 years.
11: Name a part of the body people shave.
12: Face.
11: Tell me the worst thing to lose the key to.
12: Car.
11: Let's go! Yeah. Yeah. That's the highest score ever.
13: Really?
11: Ever.
5: Wow.
13: Good answers. Wow.
5: Yeah, but can you imagine the second person that had to come out? Luckily, they didn't go very far, but like all the right answers are taken.
7: Ooh. Next. Right. What's number two? All right, and then finally, this daughter is going viral for recording her dad and asking him about his Boston-isms.
14: What do we use to make French fries?
15: Potatoes.
14: If we had to go down to the basement, what would you call that?
15: It's the cellar.
14: We use this to change the channel on the TV. What do you call it?
15: Well, that's a clicker.
14: When you would put on a pair of jeans, what would Nana call those?
15: Dungarees.
14: What would you call a water fountain?
15: It's a bubbler.
14: What would you call a milkshake?
15: Milkshakes are fraps.
14: If you wanted to take a U-turn, what would you call that?
15: Go up there and bang a U-ey.
14: What do we say in place of very?
15: Wicked. It's never used alone. Wicked excellent. Wicked awesome.
14: What do you call dinner?
15: Supper.
14: What do you call a liquor store?
15: It's a packy.
7: A packy.
5: I like a packy. Gandhi, is that all right? It takes you back to Boston?
3: Oh, those are, of course, those are all correct. Yeah. I learned so many words. Yeah.
5: Scary, people are still texting in about your mashed potato ring you ate last night. They're saying, well, no, actually, it's a potato croquette. It's a round potato croquette, potato ring croquette.
4: You know what? It's closest to that, yes. Of all the answers I've heard, it does appear that way, and it feels that way.
5: You know
4: way.
5: What I love? They're just trying to be helpful, but they're not letting you get this. No. They're not letting you have this one.
4: It's okay. It's all right.
5: I want one now. Hey, so we're talking about our Z100 Summer Bash presented by Wells Fargo happening tomorrow, August 6th. At Public Square and Gardens at Hudson Yards. I didn't know that thing had a name. I just thought it was Hudson Yard. Hudson Yards. Anyway, completely free. I've seen all of these posts on Instagram. Charlie Puth is doing a free concert in New York City.
3: Yeah.
5: I'm like, well, okay, well, there's more than Charlie Puth. Young Jun is going to be there, and that's going to bring a ton of people out. Bella Kay and JYT. Do you want to hear Ice Cream by Young Jun?
4: Yeah. Yes, please.
5: Over 25 million spins in less than a couple of weeks. Not bad. He'll sing this tomorrow night for us.

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0: I just walked into the weirdest conversation.
2: Well, Gandhi started it.
0: Gandhi, what did you start?
3: Oh, God. Am I allowed to say this? Okay. People were talking about at what age they had sex for the first time.
0: Okay.
3: Yeah. And then we were getting answers. And then it took a turn from there. And I cannot repeat what was said by Skeery about Danielle.
4: We can only say these things about each other in this room. If anyone else said it, it would not be good. And we'd defend each other.
0: Okay,
5: I know repeat what Skeery said, but what Gandhi said, Skeery gave his age. Danielle then gave her age and said it was a little older. And Gandhi goes, count. Yours was
0: a
5: choice.
0: Hold on, Froggy. What are the ages? Let's get to the potatoes here. The age you first had sex. Froggy, give us your age.
5: I was a freshman in high school, so however old you are.
3: Oh, then. Wow, like 15, 14.
0: Wow. Yeah, you know what? Okay, when we say sex, what do we mean?
4: The actual deed.
5: Getting it in.
3: Yeah.
0: Well, I know, but... Oh, really? Oh, okay.
5: Yeah.
0: Okay.
5: Yeah. Mm-hmm. My girlfriend's parents weren't home. It was very quick.
4: So I was
0: Daniel.
4: So I was in college. College age. So I think like
0: college.
4: 20, 19, 20, something like that.
3: Okay.
0: Skeery.
2: I was 19 or 20 as well.
3: We were surprised.
0: In the bathroom at Z100, right?
3: Yeah.
2: That was later on. I was 22.
6: Skeery showed me where. Skeery showed me the...
0: Okay, Nate. No. I just need answers. I think it was 17 conversation.
6: Or 18. I can't remember if it was before or after my 18th birthday.
4: Oh, well, so you were older too.
0: And that was in Erie, Pennsylvania.
6: Yeah, yeah.
0: All right. What about you, Gandhi?
3: 17.
0: Okay.
4: So
2: what about you, Elvis?
6: Elvis.
3: Oh, yeah.
0: I'm not answering that.
6: You can't cop it. You can't have us all answer.
0: I can do whatever I want.
3: It's his birthday.
0: Okay, well, so you said, you know, the getting it in, is that what you're saying?
3: Yeah.
0: It was like freshman in high school.
3: Okay.
0: Yeah,
3: okay.
0: That sounds good.
5: Okay.
0: Actually, no, that's not true. Oh, my God, it's not true. Oh, my God. I can't even tell you. No. It was several years before that.
3: Whoa. Well,
5: when Skeery gave his age, Danielle gave her, she's like, I might be a little bit older. Gandhi goes, that doesn't count. Yours was by choice. Skeery's wasn't.
4: And then Skeery said something really rude about me.
3: Yes. Yeah.
0: Okay, well, don't tease there. People. Don't
4: do that. Can't
0: people,
4: say.
0: People want to know. If you refer to that one more time, you're going to have to say what he said.
4: Okay, we won't say it again.
0: So moving on.
3: He insinuated people were handing things out left and right.
4: Yeah. And I said, no, not the case.
2: That wasn't sex.
4: Sit down over there, Skeery.
0: Okay, moving on.
3: Can I say one more thing? It's not bad, I
0: swear.
3: No.
0: Okay, what?
3: So I called Andrew because we were having this conversation, and I said, hey, you're on the speakerphone with Diamond and Scotty, and I asked him the question, and he just answered and then hung up. That was it. Like, no one around here gets phased by any of these questions.
4: No,
0: things like that don't phase us.
3: No, but, not in the slightest. You know,
0: I have to break this to you all. There are people living in this world of ours that are phased by these kinds of conversations.
3: Yeah. Mm-hmm. Mm-hmm.
0: They don't want to talk about the first year they stuck it in.
3: Yeah.
5: I mean, it was quick, man. It was fast. It was quick.
4: Okay, that's Froggy.
0: Thank you, Froggy. Thank you, Froggy.
4: Really?
5: Sorry.
4: Oh,
0: God. He's that old lawnmower engine that just won't turn off.
5: Sorry.
0: Anyway,
5: sorry, Froggy. I apologize.
0: No, you don't. It's too late. It's like, the jury will disregard that. Well, the jury just friggin' heard it, okay?
5: So disregard that.
3: Our listeners are texting in now with their stories. This is great. This is
0: wonderful. Was 15 years old. It lasted 15 seconds. I was 21 with an acquaintance's mom.
3: Wow.
4: Oh, okay. Wow.
0: I was 17. I was 14. I was 16. All right.
4: Do you know people I have a couple of friends? Actually, I have two friends, male, who told me that they think their parents got somebody to do it with them of their friends.
3: Like hired somebody?
4: No, but a friend of the family just to get it over with.
0: I've seen this in movies.
4: Yeah, I mean,
0: But this is real life?
4: Yes. The two people that I knew growing up told me they cannot confirm it, but they think that might have been what happened.
0: Okay. Well, then I will ask you a question, Danielle, mother of two sons.
4: I would never in a million now kill them.
3: What if they got to be like 37?
4: If they and didn't do that?
3: Yeah. Then you might be like,
4: maybe at that point I might do that.
0: No, Danielle, I think your mother would say, no, I don't care if they ever do it ever in their entire life.
4: Well, grandkids at some point. I mean, come on.
0: They'll adopt.
4: They could adopt. True.
0: Stop. You know, I told them to stop playing with them when they were kids, and I still don't want anyone playing with it.
4: I told my husband, you know, he's from England, so like what they were doing over there, I was like, please don't tell your children that that's the ages you were doing whatever over there.
0: Really? What do you mean? What
4: in
0: age?
4: Europe, they start a lot younger. Yeah, I don't know if they I'm going to think they still do, but yeah, yeah.
3: Same with Brandon. When he told me, I said, what? Oh my God.
4: Yeah.
0: Yeah, well, I'm moving this on right now.
3: Okay.
0: Hey, I love this article you were talking about, Gandhi, about how men versus women. Okay, let's talk about men versus women.
3: Okay.
0: The stat we were talking about employment, correct?
3: Yes.
0: There are more women employed than men. Is that an age group, a certain demographic?
3: No, it's just working age. So, across the board.
0: Working age across the board. Okay, so what are the stats? Because I find this fascinating.
3: So it says now there are more women in salaried jobs than there are men, and it has made up a gap of millions and millions from the 90s that women have just started to move faster and get these jobs, and men have started to withdraw from the working demo. Mm-hmm. And now the rise of the stay-at-home boyfriend is everywhere.
4: Wow.
3: Mm-hmm.
0: The stay-at-home boyfriend.
3: Stay-at-home boyfriend. Yeah. Apparently it used to be something people were embarrassed about, but now they're saying it's just sort of becoming very accepted and a norm that is happening all over the place.
4: Huh.
0: Okay. All right. Mm-hmm. So as a woman who is working, mm-hmm. who is in a professional field or, you know, doing whatever you're doing to make a living.
3: Yeah.
0: You're okay with a guy who's a stay-at-home boyfriend.
3: I am not. But I understand that there would be people who are, and I totally get, especially when it comes to childcare, that if, you know, the mom is making more money than dad is and it makes more sense for dad to stay home, sure, I totally get that.
0: No, I get that. Stay-at-home father, that's, to me, that's a totally different thing.
3: Yeah, stay-at-home boyfriend, mm-hmm. No, you gotta do
0: unless there's a child.
4: Okay. What right. if,
0: Well, he is the child sometimes.
4: What if
0: I don't know.
4: The boyfriend was trying to get his career off the ground, like maybe he's a musician or something like that, and he's just like, give me some time. Is that okay?
3: Well, are you asking me?
4: Yeah, I'm asking you.
3: I don't know if I would consider that stay at home. Like, are you trying? You're going and playing gigs and you're going out. You're just not making a ton of money.
4: Yeah.
3: Yeah, that's fine.
4: Okay, so staying at home is sitting on the couch with your ass on the couch. Yeah. Not trying to do anything.
0: Or just at least trying to, you know, help out with the household. Yeah, stay at home. Let's define that, right? Mm-hmm. Stay at home. It's sometimes not by choice, right? I mean, sometimes, you know, different professions have different types of hireability and this and that. You know what I'm saying?
4: Right.
5: Yeah.
0: And sometimes, you know, in this day and age, a lot of companies are downsizing and people lose their jobs. And okay, we understand that. But if there's no inkling at all of how to get a job or there's no motivation to get off or out of the couch or off the couch and out of the house to go look for a job, that's not a good issue, I guess, is what we're saying.
3: No. Yeah. And I mean, I know we had this conversation sort of a little while ago about how 1 in 3 men of working age are not working at all. And a big part of it has to do with crypto and day trading and gambling and thinking that you're going to do this like get rich quick stuff that's not really working out for most people. So that is playing into it also, that men are more prone to doing those kind of things than women are.
0: Hmm. Okay. Look, you know, I know all stories are very unique. And so I don't want to sit here and say, oh, God, if you're staying at home and you're a loser. And no. We can't do that because we understand working with millions of people listening every day. We hear different scenarios from everyone. It's hard to say everyone's the same. Correct. Do we agree with that?
3: Yeah, of course. Sure. Yeah.
0: Right. All right. Just want to make that very clear. I'm already showing this bullying people who aren't working.
4: No.
0: Not at all. But the numbers are very clear. Women now hold more jobs than men in the U.S., and the stay-at-home boyfriend is on the rise. Mm-hmm. For whatever reason, we'd love to hear from you. Text us now at 55100. Hey, it's my birthday. I'm going to make a decision.
3: Yeah.
0: You know, we have the BIC $1,000 free money phone tap from BIC, from our friends at BIC. I'm going to do another one.
5: You are.
0: Can we just do that? Can I just give away another $1,000 and send an invoice to BIC?
6: Yeah. It's the birthday boy. The birthday boy gets whatever he wants.
0: All right. So if you work at BIC, go ahead, call accounting, let them know we're about to give away another $1,000. When are we doing that free money phone time?
5: I guess like 30 minutes? 30 minutes.
0: Give me 30 minutes, we'll give you $1,000.
7: Absolutely.
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2: By the way, if you're calling and Diamond answers, be gentle.
3: Yeah.
2: No reason to scream in her ear.
3: She's having a day. Do,
2: if you want to talk to her, make sure she's listening in her good ear.
3: Yes.
2: And she can hear what you're saying. Let's roll right into the three things we need to know, because I have to move things forward, because we are doing another $1,000 BIC free money phone tap. We're doing two today because we can.
3: Okay.
2: I love that. We're going to probably get fired for it, but I don't care. We want to give you some money. That's on the way. Right now, the three things we need to know from Gandhi. What's up?
3: All right. A man suspected of starting one of the massive wildfires in Spokane, Washington, was in a court hearing yesterday. The suspect was arrested by a SWAT team after a witness said he saw him acting suspiciously near where the Old Trails fire began on Saturday. The man is a resident of the area and being held on a $1 million bond. He's being charged with first-degree arson. His arraignment date is August 6th, so that'll happen tomorrow. Spokane County Sheriff John Knowles said the suspect was carrying waterproof matches and a butane lighter when he was arrested. Meanwhile, the fires continue to burn with 0% containment. Fires are also burning in Oregon and Idaho. The Red Cross is on site helping with whatever they can. So as we always say, redcross.org if you can donate. Todd Blanche's nomination for attorney general has cleared a major hurdle. The Senate Judiciary Committee voted along party lines Tuesday to advance Blanche's nomination. That sets up a final vote in the upper chamber to be held in the coming days. His nomination had been facing some uncertainty, with Republican Senators John Cornyn and Tom Tillis holding out over President Trump's anti-weaponization fund. They reached a deal that included Blanche issuing a formal order terminating the fund that would have been used to compensate January 6th defendants. And finally, Elvis, I know you are on this. A South Florida steakhouse is getting a little bit of attention for its unique dinner service.
2: Let's go. Is this the one in Hollywood?
3: Yes.
4: Yeah.
3: Class Soiree Steakhouse.
2: Mm-hmm. Class Soiree. Just listen to the name. A steakhouse called Class Soiree Steakhouse. Right. What could go wrong?
3: It's hosting clothing optional dinners on the first Monday of every month. So you can have a naked dinner if you want to. The prefix meal includes appetizers, surf and turf, and a champagne toast. The owner says the idea has been a hit and believes it's one of the only public dining experiences of its kind in the country. The staff, however, will remain fully clothed. But if you want to have a naked meal, that's your spot. And those are your three things.
2: Can you imagine sitting down and eating meat?
3: No.
4: Yeah.
3: No.
2: While you're naked?
3: No.
2: With some strangers at the next table.
3: No, absolutely not. And
2: Class the chairs, Soiree.
3: I have questions about the chairs.
2: I'm sure they Windex those nightly. All right. When are we doing the $1,000 free money phone tap?
4: Let's do it next, Elvis.
5: Let's do it.
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0: Have an umbrella, rain boots, poncho, something to cover you from that rain today. On and off showers throughout South Florida with highs in the mid-90s. In Hialeah, mid-90s as well in Wynwood. And tonight, lows in the 80s. That rain continues on for tomorrow. Hot and humid, highs in the 90s. Get news, traffic, and weather around the clock when you set News Radio WIOD on your iHeart Radio at presets. 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
3: Gandhi.
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3: 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He's got your chance to win tickets for Universal Orlando Resort. 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
1: No, this is not a mistake. It's my birthday. I'll do what I want. I'm doing another $1,000 free money phone tap. Has anyone called to complain about this yet?
2: No, not yet.
3: Imagine.
1: No one from accounting? 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We love Bic. And not only are they doing that, but they're also, again, this year, honoring our teachers. 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It could be you. 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And enter now if you go to bic2school.com. It's B-I-C, the number 2, school.com. So the winner will receive not only a $5,000 Walmart Foundation grant for their school, they'll also get $5,000 to spend at Walmart on their own. Teachers are spending money out of their own pockets, as we know. This is no new news story. They spend money out of their own pockets to take care of supplies needed in classrooms. And that's just one of the things they do. They are looking after your kids' well-being. They see things you may not see at home. They work in schools where everyone's underpaid. So thanks to Bic, we're going to try to at least change that for at least a great teacher. So again, nominate your favorite teacher now at bic2school.com. It's B-I-C, the number 2, school.com. And thanks to Bic, you're winning $1,000 now with the bonus free money phone tap. So be caller 100 now to win it at 800-242-0100.
0: Don't answer the phone, Elvis Duran. The Elvis Duran phone tap.
1: Think about it. What would happen if someone called your office or your school or your house and said, hey, let me speak to dumbass? Who would you put on the phone without even thinking about it? So we thought we'd put that to the test. So I called several places and asked them to speak to dumbass.
4: Yeah. And diners around the country.
1: Surprisingly, we had some interesting results. So here we go. A phone tap.
5: Waffle House, Donna. How may I help you?
1: Hey, Donna. Yeah, put the dumbass on the phone real quick.
5: The dumbass, Dana.
1: You know who I'm talking about. Yeah, put her on.
5: All right. Waffle House.
1: Hey, Dana.
5: Hi.
1: How come when I called Waffle House and asked for dumbass, they put you on the phone? Isn't that kind of stupid?
5: What? Lisa, why would you think I was a dumbass?
1: Seriously.
6: I just start with the highest and work my way down. Okay.
5: She just starts with the highest and works her way down.
1: Well, congratulations. Well, you are the official dumbass at that Waffle House. Oh, but I want you to have a great day, and we'll talk to you later. Bye. All right. You think that was weird? Let's try another one. Every Waffle House has a dumbass.
7: Good morning, Waffle House. Have a super day. May I help you?
1: Hey, yeah. May I speak to dumbass, please?
7: Which one? There's a bunch of them on hand here.
1: You know who I'm talking about.
7: Jason?
1: Yes.
7: All right. Hold on.
1: All right.
7: Hey.
1: Yeah.
7: Jason's left the building.
1: All right. I'll call back later.
7: All right.
1: Thanks.
7: All right. Bye-bye.
1: All right. You got to do some more. Let me try another one. Hold on. Every Waffle House has a dumbass.
8: Waffle House, can I help you?
1: Yeah, are you guys busy over there today?
8: No, we're very slow.
1: Yeah, over here, too. Listen, can you just put old dumbass on the phone real quick?
8: Sheila's on vacation.
1: Yeah, I know.
8: Well,
1: she
8: actually, there's nobody here but the grill cook.
1: You do.
8: Well, I can think of some that qualify better than her.
1: Yeah.
8: Chrissy's just on the grill.
1: Yeah, Chris is the dumbass, but he sounds like he's busy. So we'll.
8: No, Chrissy. Chrissy, girl. She's
1: all right.
8: A grill cook. That's it.
1: We'll call back when she gets back with the milk.
8: Okay.
1: Let's call another one. They all have one.
9: Yeltsin, can I help you?
1: Are you guys busy today?
9: Of course.
1: Yeah, I'm sorry to bother you. Why don't you do me a favor? Put old dumbass on the phone real quick. I got to talk to him.
9: Eddie?
1: Exactly. You got it.
9: Okay, come on.
1: Yeah, tell Eddie's. Bob's on the phone.
9: Okay.
1: Okay.
9: He said, tell the crackhead to call dumbass back another time.
1: All right. Tell Eddie we'll call him back.
9: All right.
1: Bye.
9: Bye.
1: Mm-hmm. I'm going to call him all day. I bet they all have one.
10: Thanks for calling Waffle House. It's Della. How may I help you?
1: Hey, good morning. Let me talk to that old dumbass back there.
10: Who's that? Dalton? Oh,
1: yeah, exactly.
10: Let me see if he's still here.
1: All right.
11: Oh, my goodness.
10: Dalton's at university.
1: He's at the university?
10: Uh-huh.
1: Now, that's why he's a dumbass. He uses it's a busy day. He's not there to work. Thank you. Okay, one more. One of them will say, no, we don't have one, I'm sure. Yeah, how you guys doing over there today?
12: We're doing okay.
1: Can you put old dumbass on the phone real quick?
2: Okay, hold on.
3: All right.
11: This is Daniel, can I help you?
3: Hey, you know, I just called and I asked to speak to Dumbass and she put you on. Why did she do that? That's not very nice.
11: Trying to say when he called.
3: Yeah, you should ask her why she did that.
11: Yeah, dude.
3: That's not cool, dude.
11: Yeah, she has to remember who songs are chicks.
3: Yeah, I'm telling you. All right, man. Have a great day at Waffle House. Yeah!
12: Elvis Duran phone tap.
1: That was so stupid.
13: That was great. It was brilliant.
1: Okay, at least we have another year before my next birthday. We don't have to hear another Elvis Duran phone tap. Those suck.
14: I love them. We never hear them.
1: Gandhi did ask an interesting question. If someone called here and asked for Dumbass, who would Diamond connect them to?
14: I don't know. Who would she connect them to? We should ask her.
15: Ask her.
1: I don't know. Diamond!
13: Diamond!
1: Yeah, put her on. Hold on. Hey, Diamond, if someone called here asking for Dumbass, who would you connect them with?
15: Andrew, maybe.
1: Okay, just checking. All right, let's roll to line 19. It's Lisa. Lisa, I got good news for you, Lisa. You're called on 100. You won $1,000 with a free money phone tap.
16: Woo!
15: Yeah, baby!
16: Hey, oh, my God!
1: You got 1,000. That's a lot of money. Thanks to our friends at Bic, you got your money. $1,000. What are you doing today, Lisa, with all that money?
16: Apparently, I have good luck on your birthday, Elvis. Happy birthday.
1: Thank you so much. But what are you doing today with all that money?
16: I dropped my car for inspection. Hopefully, it won't be going to that.
1: Okay. Yeah. Just pray for nothing wrong in inspection.
16: Nothing major. No.
1: Lisa, thank you for listening to us. We sure do appreciate it. Hold on. $1,000 on the way. Thank you to Bic. We have, we've got another free money phone tap tomorrow worth $1,000. Again, you need to nominate your favorite teacher right now. 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

0: Gringa K. Marie. Really scary what happened yesterday with celebrity gossip blogger Perez Hilton. He recently moved from Vegas to Miami and, you know, was starting his life down here in Miami. And last night he was on a TikTok live. All of his fans noticed that he was having a mental health crisis, like an active one. And police showed up at the scene, de-escalated the situation. He is now in the hospital receiving the care that he needs, and we just hope that he gets better, because I guess it was a very scary TikTok live.
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2: 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Then Coach Gary Payton and the Boston Ball Hogs battle Nasir Khor and the Detroit Imps in a must-win game for Boston. 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

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I just love him. He's only like 21 years old, and he sounds like that. 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

on stage at a recent concert during her Tropicoqueta tour. She said, "Cuando yo me paro acá, like when I stand on this stage, it feels like I'm seeing a different reality. You all make me feel like you truly love me, that you support me, that you give me confidence." Why 100 points?

0: 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You're going to tap that little microphone, okay, that button, and you're going to send us a voice note, basically, singing your favorite Five Sauce lyric. It's that simple.
1: 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Then Coach Gary Payton and the Boston Ball Hogs battle Nasir Khor and the Detroit Imps in a must-win game for Boston. 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

Amazing. It's not too late if you have not sent us a talk back note singing your favorite 5 Seconds of Summer lyric to win tickets to their show August 12th. 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

0: Debbie Tirama Fotos, Bad Bunny, trending music on Y100.7. I'm La Gringa K. Marie, and I was talking about this earlier, asking your opinion if you think that fans should have the right to be able to talk about a singer's body, like if they're changing, if they're looking different lately. We were talking about Ariana Grande. I mean, what are your thoughts? Do you think we have the right, or should we reserve our opinions?
1: Hey, that's your life, your body. You do what you want.
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0: 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I'm La Gringa K. Marie. I was thinking about this a lot, about Ariana Grande, everybody having their opinions on her body and whatnot. She's taking a break from the spotlight. And my question this hour, and honestly during the whole show, was, do you feel like fans have the right to criticize or comment on a singer's body? What are your thoughts?
1: I don't feel as fans we have rights, and I don't think that calling ourselves fans grants us a green light to comment on anybody's body, let alone a woman's body, as women ourselves.
0: Not gonna lie, I agree with you.

0: okay? Because here she is, probably a billionaire with her makeup, her music, her skincare line, her clothing line, and she's just over here twerking in Barbados on her man ASAP Rocky at the Bahan Carnival. Like, what? She looked gorgeous, she's having a blast, and she's rich. It must be nice.
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0: Hi! What would you prefer? Winning $1,000 or tickets for the fam to go to Universal Orlando? Okay.

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0: 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Oh, I feel like in every man or woman's life, it happens at some point, whether you're willing to admit it or not. Today was my day. It happened to me. Hey, it's Drew. Y100.7, my walk of shame. It was at Publix. I grabbed too many items. I had to walk all the way back for the cart. 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
1: Good. I heard your story about what have you overheard.
0: Yes, you're calling from Kendall. What did you overhear?
1: The retail manager from the store that I work at, she'll come to the store with her laptop, and she'll leave it in the office while she's on, like, the sales floor with us.
0: Uh-oh.
1: I went to go use the bathroom, and I kind of heard her laptop dinging. So, the nosy person I am, I walked into the room to kind of see what was dinging.
0: What's dinging?
1: And I read emails about how our region had, like, six stores closing and that they were firing our district.

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Universal Studios passes. 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
1: Where do you work, man?
0: I work at City Furniture.
1: Oh, I was just telling my boss, we need a bed for the studio for when Thais comes in hungover. 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

excited about this, and especially because it's been raining. Ted Lasso returns to TV tonight, a new season. He's apparently coaching a women's soccer team now. I can't wait. Every Wednesday, new Ted Lasso. What show are you completely obsessed with right now? 866-645-1051.

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0: 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Hey, it's Drew.
1: What's up? I want to give a shout-out.
0: Go ahead, bro. Shout him out.
1: I want to give a shout-out to my boodle.
0: Boodle? What is a boodle?
1: My boodle is my girlfriend, my future fiance.
0: Oh, future fiance. Okay. We got the ring ready to go. I like it. Y100.7, commercial free.

Universal Studios passes. Pair of tickets up for grabs right now. Like we've been doing every day, you're going to need to know yesterday's song that we played in reverse in case you missed it. I want to play it again for you. You got that right. It's also on our Instagram at Y100 Miami. Anyway, let's give away these tickets.

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1: Hi.
0: What's your name?
1: Janine.
0: What's up, Janine? It's Drew. Where are you calling from?
1: From Miami.
0: Universal Studios passes up for grabs. You know that, right?
1: Yes.
0: Do you know the song we played yesterday?
1: Yes. Damn, I Love Miami by Pitbull.
0: Yes, girl. You are in. Okay, now, you've made it to the second layer for these tickets. I'm going to play you a five-second song in reverse. You get it right, you're walking with Universal passes. If not, I got to take the next caller. You okay with that?
1: Okay.
0: Here we go. Universal tickets up for grabs. What song is that? Come on, girl.
1: Espresso by Sabrina Carpenter.
0: Yes, you are going. Congratulations.
1: Thank you. I'm so excited.
0: Another chance to win tomorrow. 4:30, more Universal passes if you know the song that was played today, which was Sabrina Carpenter, Espresso.

like 20 years ago, people were like, hey, there's going to be flying cars in 2026. Get ready. Y100.7, I'm Drew. Fast forward 20 years, it's 2026. No talk of flying cars. I just keep hearing about diarrhea

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Y100.7. You made it to another level when you have your own Lego set. Literally, Lego put together a set just for Olivia Rodrigo, catered to her life. How cool. I know that.

0: thinking about this. If you're on death row, right, you get one last meal, anything you want. I'm going like crab, lobster, somewhere in there. Angie Homestead, you said
1: chicken parmesan.
0: Just like that, huh? Okay, you're going Italian. I love a good chicken parmesan as well. What would be your last meal? Just the greatest meal ever for you. She says chicken parm. I'm going crab, lobster. What about for you? You're on death row. Last meal, 866-645-9100. We'll do it next. Y100.7.
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0: would your last meal be? 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
1: The food, Alaskan king crab was.
0: Ooh, king crab. I'm going crab or lobster, too. Wow, 100.7. Last meal, what do you got?
2: A Cinnabon.
0: A Cinnabon. That's actually great. Oh,

0: 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What would it be?
1: Cuban food.
0: Cuban. Anything in particular?
1: Yes, definitely
0: frijoles. Okay, and homemade, obviously, right?
1: Homemade is the best, but I would have to say Sergio's does a pretty good job. Mm.

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1: Okay, I'm Dominican. 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
0: You can't go wrong with that. 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

0: TikTok. He's like super viral, bro. He's hilarious too. Party continues next with G-Man.
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0: highs in the 80s and lows in the 70s in Hialeah. Sunny in Fort Lauderdale with a possible thunderstorm tonight. 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I'm Lagaringa K. Marie, and that's your weather.
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man, and we're almost there. We're already halfway. I hope you're having a good one. I am G-Man, Mr. Fantastic. Only two more days to the weekend. Listen, thanks so much for being with me. We're going to get through a lot. The night is young, and so are we. Web 100.7. I know.

0: 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We got $1,000 up for grabs right now. 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The keyword is preset.
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So I had to do some research to find out what is the ideal temperature to go to sleep, because I like it around like 68. My wife likes it at 74. So one is always cold, one is always hot. But the ideal temperature is 67. I want to know what's yours. Here's Teddy Swims, Mr. Know-It-All.

0: Miami's number one hit music station, Y100.7. If you don't like to wash your shirts, you can buy this one for $79, and you can wash it only once a month. Let me know if you're done with that.
1: I

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1: Hot takes, chisme, and the tea. We call it the Tiki Tiki. A pobrecito Kanye West. He's going to have to pay up at least $100,000. A music producer identified as John Doe is suing Kanye for allegedly not paying him for his work on the album Vultures 2. Joe Doe is claiming that he's brought on board just 2 days before the album release, where he worked on 400 vocal generations and created custom AI voices models under Kanye's direction. Never got paid. So now, Kanye, you got to pay up. Avanza. Now, there is going to be a very interesting brand new show. It's called The Voice Celebrity, which is going to be headed by Joe Jonas, Kiki Palmer. They will be part of this new edition. And basically, it's going to feature mix of music stars, athletes, actors, and other famous figures competing against each other. I think it's going to be kind of cool. And it's actually coming out spring 2027. And now, fellas, if you haven't watched The Housemaid, I'm a fan. I'm not going to lie. The Housemaid sequel is coming out. It's actually going to be called The Housemaid Secret. It's going to feature Kirsten Dunst, a mystery employer, Paul Anthony Kelly as her husband. Brittany Snow is joining the cast as Mary Beth. I cannot wait. The first one was dope. So, fellas, if you haven't checked it out because you think it's just a girl movie, trust me, go check it out. It's really a good movie. I am G-Man, and that's a Diggy Diggy.
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8: Ice Cube's Big Three season is heating up. 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The two best teams go head-to-head as Coach Nancy Lieberman and Greg Monroe's Dallas Power take on the one-seed Chicago Triplets, led by Coach Dr. J and Captain Montrezl Harrell. Then Coach Gary Payton.

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4: Continuing today with highs in the 80s and lows in the 70s in Hialeah. Sunny in Fort Lauderdale with a possible thunderstorm tonight. Get news, traffic, and weather around the clock when you set News Radio WIOD on your iHeartRadio app preset. I'm Lagaringa K. Marie, and that's your weather.
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